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2: Top stories this hour. The Prime Minister says the long-awaited defence investment plan will keep Britain safe and secure long into the future. It's due to be published today following delays over a row on military spending, which saw former Defence Secretary John Healey quit in protest. He'd warned it would likely fall short of Britain's commitment to NATO. Mark Rutte is Secretary General of the Alliance.
3: The interesting thing about defence spending is it keeps the country safe. There is a fierce urgency of now when you look at the Russian build-up and what China is doing.
2: A national maternity commission is to be appointed after a review highlighted repeated failures in England's NHS care. Baroness Amos's findings call for urgent change to the way women and families are treated and how concerns are handled during pregnancy and labour. Three people have been injured in an explosion at a residential building in Monaco. Police say that two of them have suffered life-threatening injuries following the incident last night near the border with France. Asylum seekers will have to pay up to £10,000 towards the cost of their accommodation once they start earning. That's according to new plans announced by the Home Secretary. To sport now, and it was a first day to forget for the 10 British players who crashed out at Wimbledon. Men's number one Cameron Norrie and Harriet Dart were among those to fall. Norrie says it will take time to get over the disappointment.
4: It always stings to lose, especially Wimbledon, my favourite tournament in the world. A tournament I always play so well on. I play well today, but I think it just takes probably a week or so for this kind of loss to get over. There's no hiding from it.
2: Katie Bolter and Toby Samuel are among the Brits hoping to buck the trend today. Jack Draper was scheduled to play, but he's pulled out due to injury. And finally, in football, four-time winners Germany suffered a shock 4-3 defeat on penalties to be knocked out of the World Cup by Paraguay. Their last 32 tie finished 1-1 after extra time in Boston. Elsewhere, Brazil came from behind to win 2-1 against Japan to progress. From Sky News, I'm Chris Milligan.
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2: Top stories this hour. The Prime Minister says a long-awaited plan for future-proofing the armed forces will keep Britain safe and secure. The delayed defence investment plans due to be published today after wrangles over spending. New Defence Secretary Dan Jarvis is understood to have secured an extra £1 billion, but is still believed to be £14 billion short of what senior military figures say is required. General Sir John McCalls, a former NATO commander.
3: We haven't been properly recruited within the armed forces since 2010. And so if the government is looking for money, they should not look within the people area. To do so would prejudice what is the most effective element of the armed forces, which is our people.
2: Asylum seekers will have to pay up to £10,000 towards the cost of their accommodation once they start earning. The Home Secretary says they must pay off the full amount before they can be eligible for settled status. Three people have been injured in an explosion at a residential building in Monaco. Police are looking for a man suspected of detonating the makeshift bomb yesterday evening. Resident doctors in England have voted to accept a pay deal which ends a long-running strike action. They'll see an average pay rise of 6.6% by next April. To sport, an outgoing captain Ben Stokes says England's cricketers have the capability to achieve their potential. The all-rounder ended his international career with a 160-run defeat to New Zealand in the deciding test at Trent Bridge, losing the series 2-1. Stokes says the future is bright for this group of players.
4: There's a lot of time to go before, you know, obviously the big one, which is the Ashes in 2027, for things to be able to take place. But the people who are in that dressing room now, I've got absolute confidence as well that they'll be able to go on and do what needs to be done in terms of taking the team forward.
2: And Novak Djokovic started his quest for a record 25th Grand Slam title with a hard-fought four-set victory against China's Wu Yibing on day one at Wimbledon. Defending champion Jannik Sinner battled through a five-set epic against Miomir Kecmanovic. From Sky News, I'm Chris Milligan.
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2: Top stories this hour. The Prime Minister says the long-awaited defence investment plan will keep Britain safe and secure long into the future. It's due to be published today following delays over a row on military spending, which saw former Defence Secretary John Healey quit in protest. He'd warned it would likely fall short of Britain's commitment to NATO. Mark Rutte is Secretary General of the Alliance.
3: The interesting thing about defence spending is it keeps the country safe. There is a fierce urgency of now when you look at the Russian build-up and what China is doing.
2: A National Maternity Commission is to be appointed after a review highlighted repeated failures in England's NHS care. Baroness Amos's findings call for urgent change to the way women and families are treated and how concerns are handled during pregnancy and labour. Resident doctors in England will no longer go on strike. Members of the British Medical Association have voted to accept a fresh government offer on pay and conditions. More than 10,000 motorists in Britain were caught driving vehicles considered unroadworthy last year. The RAC says they were handed penalty points for issues including defective brakes, tyres or steering. To sports, and Paraguay have caused a World Cup upset after dramatically knocking out Germany in Boston. Joe Rawson reports from the US.
4: A huge shock. Germany are out at the last 32 stages. They lose on a penalty shootout for the first time ever at a World Cup after a 1-1 draw in Boston against Paraguay. Jose Vancana got the winner as the South American side go through 4-3. Earlier, Brazil came from behind to beat Japan 2-1 thanks to Gabriel Martinelli's 95th minute goal.
2: And Novak Djokovic started his quest for a record 25th Grand Slam title with a hard-fought four-set victory against China's Wu Yibing on day one at Wimbledon. Serena Williams will make her long-awaited return to the All England Club later today. From Sky News, I'm Chris Milligan.
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2: The top stories this hour. A long-awaited plan for defence spending will finally be published later, with Sir Keir Starmer insisting it'll keep the UK safe and secure. It was originally due last year, but has been delayed by rows over money. Former Defence Secretary John Healey quit, claiming the funding wasn't enough. Our security editor, Deborah Haynes, tells us what the plan includes.
3: The Navy has had to give up on plans for a future fleet of destroyers and will instead make do with budget warships and a suite of uncrewed vessels and drones. And there will also be investment in long-range missiles, which the UK lacks.
2: A national inquiry strongly criticised the NHS maternity system in England, saying it's not set up to deliver consistently safe, high-quality care. Baroness Amos, who chaired the review, found unacceptable discrimination. She's recommended 8 changes, including the appointment of a maternity commissioner. Health Secretary James Murray says ministers are committed to making changes.
4: Baroness Amos's report really lays bare the scale and depth of those failings. I'm determined that as a government we address those failings. The new maternity commissioner will help hold the system to account, help make sure that the voices of women are there in the heart of government when decisions are taken.
2: Police are hunting a man suspected of setting off a makeshift bomb in Monaco. Last night's blast at a residential building in the principality left several people wounded, including 2 with life-threatening injuries. Asylum seekers are going to be told they'll have to pay up to £10,000 towards the cost of their accommodation. Home Secretary Shabna Mahmood's setting out plans that'll see them repay money once they start earning. 2 major European nations have been knocked out of the World Cup on penalties. 4-time champions Germany were beaten by Paraguay before the Netherlands were eliminated by Morocco. Brazil survived a scare to beat Japan. And Consumer Group Which is warning of hidden fees and surcharges for hire cars. They surveyed over 3,000 customers, with 1 in 8 reporting they were charged more than expected. From Sky News, I'm AJ Walsh.
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6: Good morning. Today's weather, light clouds and a gentle breeze around London. Temperatures around 24 degrees Celsius at its highest. Looking at the pollen count today in London, it's going to be quite high as well, just to let you know, to be prepared for that as well. So antihistamines at the ready.
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6: Good morning, wakey wakey. It's the last day of the month. Wait, I'm just double checking. I believe it's today, isn't it? 30th of June, anyway. The upset of the good old football yesterday as well. At one point, man, I really thought Japan was going to have it. Oh, so heartbroken when they lost as well. Well done, Brazil, and well done, Paraguay.
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0: I did love this tune, man. Merry Brother Keen Tullen. I still never watched the movie as well, but it's good old Ishkrish. Good morning. How was last night? I was attempting to actually sleep upstairs in my house again yesterday. Nope, still not happening. It was too hot. I don't like it. I hate it. I mean, even though it's a bit cooler as well, but I'm still finding it a bit too hot anyway. How's everyone been? The hunt for the AC unit and the fan continues. I feel like we're doing an episode of Apprentice anyway. But good morning, Wakey Wakey. It's the 30th of June right now, 2026. How's your night? Monday night was good. Yeah, I was watching that Japan versus Brazil game yesterday as well. That's why I came in so excited about it this morning. I was, at one point, I thought, no, is Japan about to kick out Brazil? This was crazy. But that's right, Brazil annihilated them at the end anyway. Late goals for ages. Japan were like leading, and that was pretty good. But yeah, Brazil, well done to you as well. Earlier on, I had to check because I said 30th was the last day of the month. It is, thank God. Thank God. I had to do the old thing. Do you do that thing where you count on your knuckles? So you're like January, February. So you like, you close your fists, put your knuckles out. The first knuckle's January, then you go into the dip. That's February, meaning so if it's high, it's 31, and if it's low, it's 30. But obviously, February's like 28 or 29, isn't it? But yeah, if you know, you know. Anyway, how else do you count your months as well, man? I still do those things. Good morning, Suniti. Good morning, Nilesh as well. Yesterday, Nils was like, Donnie, I wonder why you ignore me, because I was messaging in, but you didn't even mention my name once as well. How could you do that to him? And we found out, we deduced that he was actually messaging the wrong station there as well, Nilesh. So right, it's Monday. Happens as well, man. You wake up and you start messaging the wrong person. Thank God it was just a radio station, Nilesh, not a lady. Could have been problems there, isn't it? Or imagine you thought you were messaging your lady, but you were messaging your mate. That could be really weird as well. Morning out to Suniti. How you doing? Mr. Khan all the way from beautiful Ireland. Morning out to Sheila, Waj, Sala, all up nice and early as well. Should we get in with the information? Because first things first, we need to do the old SBI rate.
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0: Right now it is 16 minutes past 6 o'clock in the morning. Let's get our tasty track of the morning on.
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0: I woke up feeling really hungry as well. I don't know what it is. I think it's just like, I'm not actually hungry. 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I did look into the fridge before I left. I don't know why I do that. I sit there, I stand like, waste a couple of minutes looking at the fridge, and then I leave to go to work. 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Morning!
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3: Good morning, this is Cameron McGarvey here. Starting at Cranford, the A4 Bath Road heading out of town is currently closed there due to a police incident from Henley's roundabout to the Jolly Wagoners roundabout. Traffic is coping fairly well though. Dagenham A13 already seeing some congestion westbound from Raynham to Barking, and that Lodge Avenue flyover already got a travel time there of around 15 minutes. Just a reminder, of course, Wimbledon's taking place this week, started yesterday, and we've got the roads around the All England Club. Some closures from 8:30 to 11:30 every day, so delays expected in and around Wimbledon, so do factor that in this morning. That's your latest traffic and travel.
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0: I do love that. And Ajit Singh, Subha Subha, is perfect, isn't it, for a morning. 6:30 in the morning, lots of Leica. A shout out to everyone that's locked into the Leica frequencies as well, by the way. We don't want to cross wires. It's the last day of June.
1: Leica.
0: Looking at the stories this morning. A long-delayed military spending plan will be pushed on Tuesday this morning. Sir Keir Starmer saying it would keep Britain safe and secure long into the future. A new Downing team, a Downing Street team based in Manchester and labelled Number 10 North, will oversee the biggest rebalance of power our country has ever seen. Andy Burnham has said his first speech since launching the bid to be the next Prime Minister as well. That's definitely got a lot of people talking this morning as well. They're saying it's probably really good that he's got a balance of not only just London life, but the entire UK as well. And that's why Number 10 North is such an important thing. Temperatures have fallen to the record-breaking highs seen across the UK last week as well. But it signs there's going to be another heat wave. Because apparently, as we're building up to July, we're expecting temperatures to start getting into the mid-30s as well in England and Wales. So the main stories that are happening at the moment, just letting you know about the football, we'll bring you the update. The World Cup in cricket, we'll bring you an update later on as well with Kamal Pambakar as that happens. And just letting you know today, the 30th of June is officially Social Media Day and Meteor Day as well. So we all know that. How are we going to celebrate Social Media Day? We'll probably put a post up and say, Happy Social Media Day. Or, oh, social media doesn't need to control our life. I don't know which way you're on it. Bad as well. Good morning, and also meteor day. I don't want to look in the sky and look out for a meteor. The only meteor I want to see is a plate full of food later on as well. I'll be like, oh, that's a meteor.
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0: Shout out to my 90s babies in the morning. It's nothing like a feel-good 90s track to wake you up in the morning, isn't it? And it's only right, it's Kumar Sanu and Alka.

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2: Good morning, this is Cameron McGarvey here. First of all, the M25 clockwise at Junction 1A for Swanscombe. We've got a lane closed on the edge of Slip Road with that breakdown. Traffic is coping fairly well though. A4 Bath Road heading out of town at Cranford. We've got that closed westbound from the Henleys roundabout to the Jolly Wagoners roundabout. That's down to a police incident. Roads around Wimbledon, just a reminder, some daily closures between 8:30 and 11:30 in the evening due to, of course, Wimbledon taking place this week. And the North Circular at Finchley, we've got a broken down car with a lane blocked eastbound. This is at Finchley Road for the Henleys Corner with ongoing recovery work there. And that's your latest traffic and travel.
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2: The top stories this hour. A much-delayed government plan to boost defence spending is finally being published later. It'll include £5 billion to be spent on air, sea and land drones over the next 4 years. Former Defence Secretary John Healey resigned over rows about the funding. Critics say it's too little too late. Mark Root is Secretary General of the Alliance.
3: The interesting thing about defence spending is it keeps the country safe. There is a fierce urgency of now when you look at the Russian build-up and what China is doing.
2: Germany and the Netherlands have both crashed out of the World Cup. Joe Rawson reports from the US after a dramatic night for European sides.
4: The major shock of the tournament so far as Germany go out of a World Cup on penalties for the first time in history. Paraguay advanced 4-3 on pens. Germany boss Julian Nagelsmann left questioning his future.
5: Probably we need to do a big change, we will see.
4: An emotional Cody Gakpo got a goal for the Netherlands days after the death of his unborn son, but they lost 3-2 to Morocco on penalties. A 95th minute goal from Gabriel Martinelli saw Brazil advance 2-1 past Japan.
2: Bereaved families have hit out at the findings of a new report into maternity failings in England and renewed their call for a public inquiry. Baroness Amos's review found repeated failures, but campaign groups don't support her call for a maternity commissioner. Resident doctors in England will no longer go on strike. Members of the British Medical Association have voted to accept a fresh government offer on pay and conditions. It includes an average 6.6% wage uplift by April and extra speciality training places. A makeshift bomb exploded at a residential building in Morocco, seriously injuring three people. Authorities say the suspect behind the attack fled to France. And more than 10,000 drivers in Britain were caught using unroadworthy vehicles last year. The RAC, which obtained the figures, says there are far too many cars that are unfit for the roads. From Sky News, I'm AJ Walsh.
6: Thank you very much, and we'll catch you again in the next hour.
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6: Today in London, light clouds and a gentle breeze are the headlines throughout the day. We're expecting temperatures to be around 24 degrees Celsius at the highest. Moving up to Manchester, a bit of a different situation though. Temperatures still around 21 to be expected, but it's pretty thundery with some light winds as well.
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6: A very good morning. It's Tuesday, the 30th of June, 2026, and there's someone famous that's become 50 years old in the morning. When I found out who it was, I was like, no way, he's not 50. There is absolutely no way this guy's 50. Get your guesses in, because in about 20 minutes, we're going to speak to him live on air.
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0: There's all clues in the music that I'm playing right now as well, if you're wondering who we're going to be talking to about 10 minutes from now. And they're celebrating their birthday, 50 years, and I can't believe it. 50 years, mate, that's making me feel old. Morning out to Karishma, how you doing? Morning out to Sedgel, Rotten. He goes, morning DB, and out to G. She goes, Donnie, I'm here.
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0: Also, you know, today is supposed to be Social Media Day. I don't even know how we're supposed to be like celebrating that as well, but officially it is. 30th of June is Social Media Day. 16 minutes past 7 o'clock in the morning. Yesterday's game, oh my God, Japan. I was so hopeful. At one point, I thought, no, are they going to do it? Are they going to beat Brazil? It didn't happen. Brazil ended up winning 2-1. But Japan, oh my God, salutes out to you guys.
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0: Oh, this World Cup is becoming epic right now. Congratulations out to Morocco, who just won 3-2 on penalties against Netherlands. Later on today at 6 o'clock, you got Ivory Coast, one of my favourite teams, against Norway, and then France versus Sweden later on tonight at 10 p.m. That's the Footy World Cup 2026.
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0: Time right now, just letting you know it is 17 minutes past 7 o'clock in the morning. In about 5 minutes, I'll be talking to someone very special this morning. I'm getting excited. So I'm just going back through the back catalogue of entire music that I've done. Dude, how many songs do you want to do?
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0: 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Let's just pretend it was all working. 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
2: Good morning, this is Cameron McGarva here. First of all, some good news. The M25 clockwise at Junction 1A Swanscombe, that broken down vehicle has been recovered. The lane has reopened on that entry slip road. Cranford, A4 Bath Road heading out of town westbound from the Henleys roundabout to the Jolly Wagoners roundabout, still closed with that police incident and a diversion in operation for buses 81, 222 and the H98. A13 at Dagenham westbound looking slow between Raynham and Barking and the Lodge Avenue flyover. Stop start actually, with a travel time of 35 minutes. And a reminder, Wimbledon, of course, started yesterday, and we've got some closures between 8:30 and 11:30. That's your latest traffic and travel.
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0: You know, normally at this time in the morning, right, I would be getting ready to do this morning's Bad Mojo Brasco, but it's a bit of a different situation this morning. It's someone's birthday, and I've been trying to give you the clues all morning, but if you follow Asian music, you would know it's one of the most important people in our industry, especially if you're a British Asian like me, man. I grew up watching, listening to this guy. I can't even say I grew up listening to him, right? Because he's not that much older than me anyway. Chat to man like Rishi Rich. It's his birthday, baby. I did almost have a heart attack when he said he's his 50th birthday. And I had to look at my own date of birth and think, oh, Donnie, he must be 50 as well. Pioneer, legendary. What he's done in 50 years, I can't even imagine it right now as well. And the guy still looks great. We're talking about one, the only, is Rishi Rich's birthday. We're actually going to try and get him live on air this morning as well. So bear with me while this is playing out. This is one of my favourite tunes ever that came out, man. I'm so proud of this guy, right, Rishi, man. Honestly, so proud. I mean, before I get him on the phone, right, I thought I'd just pick him up a little bit. I was so proud because, like, this guy had so many different remixes. Like, he's worked with Madonna, he had Britney Spears there. He does so many remixes. Oh, very good morning. Is that Mr. Manlight? Happy birthday, Vala Rishi Rich G. Oh, morning, Rishi. Morning.
1: Your typos are quite bad in the morning.
0: My hypeness, did you say, or...
1: The typos.
0: My typos are bad all the time, Rishi. Like, honestly, I'm like the worst person in the world when it comes to sending messages. You have to sit there and spend about 15 minutes just trying to decipher the code.
1: You know, you can edit them once you send them. You can edit them.
0: I don't even know how you get time to redo the edit. Like, I don't even proofread, Rishi. Yeah,
1: you just hold it and just press edit, and you can edit it even if you sent it.
0: Afterwards and stuff. Richie's telling me off on his birthday, man. That's why I feel as happy right now as well. It's like, Donny, sort out your spelling, mate. Morning, Mr. Rishi. What do we call you, Mr. Rich?
1: Am I live now?
0: You're live on air, Rishi.
1: Oh, my God, I thought we were having a conversation off air.
0: It's always live, Rishi. You know, when you come to the breakfast show, it's just freestyle.
1: You should have told me. Like, I didn't say nothing bad.
0: You say something bad, I don't think in the entire time ever known you, you've ever said, Rishi, can we get the formalities out? It is your birthday today. I, from everyone at Leica, we're very excited. Last night, me and Ruby were celebrating your birthday before you started too as well. So, like, shout out to everyone. Thank you very much for talking to us this morning. I do know we're taking away from the good vibe, because one thing you love to do is go and play pay blessings every morning on your birthday. You actually do it every morning, isn't it?
1: No, not every morning.
0: Okay.
1: Not every morning. Actually, yeah, I haven't been for a little while.
0: Oh.
1: But yeah, I used to do my Sunday blessings, which I kind of, you know, put a pause on, which I've been doing actually since 2013 on social media, but that's been a really nice thing. And then I had a Sunday blessings playlist on all the DSPs. So yeah, it's the blessings are always there, and, you know, I've been up actually since like 2-3 o'clock because people messaging me and so many nice messages, and I'm trying to make sure I repost everything because, you know, people have taken time out to think, and it's been really nice.
0: No, Rishi, you're absolutely beautiful. One thing I've got to say about you, I mean, you know, I was looking online, right? So if you go online, just type in Rishi Rich and his birthday, right? You're inundated with so many different websites all talking about your birthday. I think sometimes I've got to apologise, because sometimes when we meet each other, I talk to you because you're such a down-to-earth guy, man. You're such a good guy. Like, every time I'm a bit awkward, when I see you out, you're like, Donnie, come. Let's go. What do you need? A soda? Don't have a sugary drink. Have this or whatever. Like, you always look after me. Food, everything. You always look after me. And I sometimes forget how much of a big deal you really are. Social media is mad about it today. Even Google today, like, you can type in Rishi Rich, his birthday. There's so many things going around. So many things happening. You're on, like, so many websites about celebrity birthdays, which is beautiful. They've got so much information about you, which is a bit scary. I'm not going to lie. Something that shocked me. £5 million, apparently, your net worth. Is. I'm like, Rishi, come on, my guy.
1: Nothing like that.
0: You don't need to tell us.
1: Don't believe what you read.
0: I wanted to. I was like,
1: it's hard.
0: It is
1: hard
0: very. Work. It is. Talking about the music industry, Rishi, can we congratulate you? That list you put up on your post about your 50 songs. I sat there and I'm reading this list, and there's some bangers, but there's so many more bangers that I remember.
1: I'm getting a few people saying, actually, you missed this song.
0: Yeah.
1: You know, you missed this song out. And the thing was, this was just a list that I just put together because I've got a lot more music, and I actually was thinking just a little while ago this morning that actually I might just turn it into like a series, like do another 25 tracks, because I missed out Pal Pal Dil Ke Paas.
0: How could you? There's so many.
1: I know. There's no order of preference, and there's no like, oh, this is a big song. It was just songs that came to mind. Just like that. And, you know, I've had a few artists saying, oh, you missed my song out.
0: Oh.
1: Like, I'm like, this is not my favorite. It's not a favorite thing. It's just a thing.
0: Just a thing. We were quite interested with your number one song that you put. You did put Dance With You as your number one on the list. Is that a subliminal, the first song that comes to mind when you think of yourself?
1: I think so. I think it's always going to be a song which changed, you know, my life, if I'm honest, you know, in terms of, but I also feel like it changed the, you know, the industry in a sense where, you know, we introduced, you know, two new artists, a sound, you know, we were, you know, on Top of the Pops. We broke a lot of stigma in terms of what, you know, three Asian guys from West London and what we did. And I think my whole, you know, experience working with In Too Cool, and, you know, developing artists and working with, you know, like family, like Don and Veronica, Mentor, and, you know, we worked towards all these, and Funky Man, and, you know, all the albums I did with Too Cool, I think really set me up to kind of find my sound.
0: Yeah.
1: And Dance With You will always be that one song which sometimes does get annoying because it's kind of like, I have more songs than just Dance With You, but I also feel like that was something which was a moment in time for a lot of us, and I think for the South Asian industry, you know, when I speak to labels, when I speak to artists it's around iconic. The world, they always, you know, point that song out, you know, for something which has inspired them, but also something which made them very proud.
0: And I mean, I really, like, you know, I'm not much younger than you at all, and I don't mean to condescend it, but when I was younger, there was a channel called Channel U, and they used to play music, and it was predominantly black music that would be on there. But randomly, I remember I started seeing, it was one evening, about 10 o'clock, I started seeing this guy walk up to a shutter, open up a shutter outside a shop, and then boom, the music started. I'm like, what's going on here? Three brown boys on up against so much music of black origin, and it stood there. It dominated, and it was a complete change. I think when we looked into the history, like your history, what people don't realize is that you've been in a lot behind the scenes, because you don't always demand, or you're not always, like, if you read credits of so many songs, so many things from Bollywood, even remixes for mainstream artists. Like, I remember, obviously we just played Spanish, the Rise and Fall, you know, the Craig David, but you've worked with Britney Spears, you've done the official remixes for Britney Spears. You've done,
1: I worked for Mystique. I did
0: the Mystique remix, then you've done the Roll It Girl came on. There was so many. Britney, did you ever do something with Madonna?
1: Well, she was on the record.
0: On
1: that record. It was Britney, Madonna, and that was all, you know, kind of leading up to, you know, I think the Craig stuff was before Dance With You, because that's how, you know, I kind of introduced Juggy on, always around the same time.
0: Yeah.
1: But, you know, like, you know, and before that was Simply Rich, and that was my breakthrough.
0: Simply Rich was sick, yeah.
1: Album with Natalia Hordista and Najina.
0: Oh, man.
1: And that's what introduced Juggy, and obviously Don D was on there. And, you know, there was so much before that, and, you know, like working with Bunkers and Too Cool and the Love to Love albums, and, you know, that's something which is always going to be, you know, a moment for me, which, you know, started off. And actually before that, I was working with Sanjay Sanj, you know, from Executive.
0: Yeah, Sanjay Sanj, legendary.
1: He's the first one who took me into the studio to do Extra Hot 13, I think it was. You know, and I played keyboards on it. And that's the first time
0: What a career, honestly, Rishi. I mean, do you know when I found out it was your 50th birthday, I was in a bit of a denial. I was like, you look so great. I couldn't believe you're 50 at the end of it. I mean, how do you feel hitting this milestone?
1: I mean, like, I think it's something which, you know, I don't really pay too much attention to age, because I feel, like, with producers, I really have enjoyed doing music. And sometimes it does, you know, the music industry, for anyone who's in it, and, you know, what you see from the outside is so different to what it is from the inside. And, you know, the amount of things I've seen and been through, you know, moving country, going to Atlanta, living with Teddy Riley.
0: Yeah, Teddy.
1: Then living with in Mohit Suri's house, then staying in Mumbai for 6 years, you know, all these things have played such a big part, I think, in me just not, like, staying young in that sense, but just just keeping my eye on the ball, just keep just being a part of things. And I've never let it affect me. And I've always, you know, moved with the times in the sense, well, I've always had my sound, but I've always nurtured new artists. And even up till today, you know, I'm working with
0: Kaysen
1: new artists.
0: As well.
1: And I think,
0: yeah.
1: And I think that's what keeps a producer young as well. Sometimes, you know, like you're working with new artists who've got new energy, different thoughts, different ways of, and especially now with what's going on in how you promote music. And yeah, I mean, in terms of, you know, like looking young, that's definitely down to my mom and my family. I think we, you know, we've got those genes, and I'm glad, you know, that, you know, I can still, you know, pass for like younger than 50, but I'm also kind of like, if I think about it, like I got into the music industry when I was 15. So that's 35 years.
0: That's mad.
1: You know, in the music industry, you know, like working in a studio. So it's been a great thing. And that's why I think I wanted to put that list up. But I think it's kind of backfired because I feel like, you know, I need to put a lot more of the songs I've done.
0: No, it's amazing, Rishi. I mean, one thing is definitely started. It started a conversation. You know, I sit there and I think, and I apologize for my personal, because sometimes you're like, we assume, you know, when someone's on your doorstep, right, you kind of forget the levels of it. And when I saw that post and I sat there and when I typed onto radio all the songs about you, I'm sitting there, I've gone through emotion today, because you're not just an artist for us. You're actually, you know, you sum up our life, especially in the UK, right? And it's a big deal. I've listened to so many, like even Romantic Jut to the Miss Bourgeois remix that you do, with all the chops. Yeah, stuff. I was like, my God. Like, you know, and obviously I've said this to you as well, but I've never said it out publicly. Like, one of my favorite videos is a very old YouTube video of yours. Most people won't even watch it. It was when Shizio came to meet you at studio. And watching,
1: I love that video.
0: Like, watching you chop up a sample in real time. And in 6 minutes, you made a banger. And I just watched, like, Shizio shout him out and everything, because he's doing his brilliant on his podcast. But he sat there and he looked at the camera and you could see it in his face. The man was like, bro, are you messing about? This, no, what just happened there? And Rishi, I condone everyone go and watch how much of a legend you really are and how great you are with the music. I don't want to pump you up that much. You deserve every single bit of your flowers. It is your birthday. I want to ask you one thing, Rishi, right?
1: Yes.
0: You have been through every up and down. There's people stood by you. There's probably people that don't feel like you. You've got to 50. You still smile. You still give out love. You still wake up at 6 o'clock in the morning and talk to idiots on radio on The Breakfast Show. What keeps you going? What's the best thing you can share with us today as well, so a bit of a knowledge so we can keep that as well?
1: I mean, I'm not gonna, like, you know, I'll be very transparent. It is really, it's been a tough ride,
0: yeah,
1: you know, but I don't really kind of, I don't let that show in the music. I think the music is what keeps you going, you know, your family, the people that love you around you, you know. And it's all right to sometimes take a break. And you know, someone said to me actually recently, like, I was like, I'm not really feeling it at the moment. Like, I don't know if I want to keep on making music. And she was like, well, you know what? You've been making music for so many years. It's all right to take a break.
0: Yeah.
1: Like, just watch Columbo and have some pizza for tea.
0: Columbo!
1: Yeah, because that's it. You know, and I think it's a case of, you know, you just got to keep on going. Like, I'm on this journey, you know, and I still, people like, what else do you want to do? But there's so many things still that I want to do. I want to get into scoring more. You know, I want to, you know, I would love to kind of be a part of the Oscars family and the Grammy family. And, you know, so there's so many things that I feel like I want to do in this journey. It's not ended yet, you know.
0: No, we're still going. Rishi, like you said, you started really early as well, so it's not ended yet. Now is time to, like, legacy time, isn't it? Like, it was a building for foundation. Now there's legacy time as well. And Rishi, I just got to say sincerely, thank you very much. If you want something on your birthday, what do you want?
1: If I want something on my birthday?
0: Yeah, like, if you wanted a prezi, what prezi would you want? Like, because everyone's... I got messages coming and say, oh, Rishi's so lovely, can we send him a card or anything? Like, what is it you desire on your birthdays or something?
1: You know what? I'm so simple, man. I mean, honestly, I'm just so, like, I was like, I want to go wimpy today. That's it. You know,
0: good old times.
1: But yeah, I love my coffee, and, you know, I don't need anything, to be fair. Just good vibes.
0: I love that. Rishi, thank you very much. And, like, officially, I was sitting there going to ask you, which one would you go for? Dance With You or Neji? Which would be the anthem that we should play right now?
1: I would actually probably go against the grain and say Neji.
0: Really? Let's do it.
1: Yeah, because I feel like it was the, you know, it was from my first debut album. That show obviously introduced Juggy. you know, my brother Don, who's been with me from day one.
0: Yes.
1: You know, Don, mentor, obviously mentors my, you know, like, yeah, my cousin, brother, my family. And Veronica, we've really been through it for our teenage years, you know, like gone through everything together. So that song, I think, really put me in the South Asian industry as a producer, you know, that had a sound.
0: We'll get that on for you as well. Rishi, once again, happy, happy birthday to you. Have a lovely day. Sorry for keeping you so long.
1: Thank you, man.
0: Blessings,
1: I'll
0: love.
1: See you soon, for sure.
0: No, definitely. And I'll bring you a nice, beautiful, rich blend of coffee. One of my mates is doing a coffee brand, so I'll bring you some. Definitely, I'll sort that out for you as well.
1: Coffee, Rishi, tequila, yeah?
0: Yeah. I love that. You keep real, Rishi. A real pleasure. And happy birthday once again as well. And enjoy listening to all the voice notes that go.
1: So, thank you to Laika, man. You always supported everything, you know, and much love to you guys.
0: Rishi, we wouldn't even have stations like this if it weren't for people like you, mate. So it's as simple as, bro. It's a unity that I hope keeps going, growing as well. Rishi, happy birthday. Love you. Long Thank time, you. My brother.
1: Thank you, man.
0: Take care. Oh, my God, what a legend, Rishi. I could talk to him all day, man. He's so beautiful, honestly. I'm going to get that tune on. Najina's coming for you very soon. I was supposed to do the poem this morning for this morning's Borough Squares Blockbuster. Can I fit one in just to get everyone's brain in? Should I do it quickly? Brasco's Blockbuster. Right, just to let you know, we're so late on time at the moment. Everyone's going to tell me off, right? Everyone's going to tell me off this morning. Right, but today's Blockbuster poem, if you want to have a little brain think at the moment, cards on the table, trust wearing thin. Everyone's playing, but no one can win. A stormy love song hides the scars as rain falls heavy on stolen stars. Any idea what the movie is? If you know, Rishi Rich is definitely a big clue for this one. Brasco on Brekkie.
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3: Good morning, Cameron McGarvey here. First of all, to the A4 Bath Road, heading out of town at Cranford. Still got that closure there westbound from the Henleys roundabout to the Jolly Wagoners roundabout. That's down to a police incident and a diversion in operation for buses 81, 222 and H98. Now to East India Dock, the A1026 Lower Lee Crossing. We've got the lane blocked on the exit slip road at Orchard Place down to a breakdown. Traffic is coping fairly well though. Highgate West Hill, we've got emergency repairs taking place. The road currently closed northbound from the Grove through to North Road at the Gatehouse Pub. And that's your latest traffic and travel.
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2: The top stories this hour. A long-awaited plan for defence investment is due to be released today. It includes £50 million for the Army going towards drones and the development of uncrewed vehicles. Rows over funding led to the resignation of former Defence Secretary John Healey, General Sir John McCall's, a former NATO commander.
3: We haven't been properly recruited within the armed forces since 2010. And so if the government is looking for money, they should not look within the people area. To do so would prejudice what is the most effective element of the armed forces, which is our people.
2: To sport, and four-time winners Germany have suffered a World Cup penalty shootout defeat for the first time as they were shocked by Paraguay. They lost 3-2 on spot kicks after the last 32 tie ended 1-1 in Boston. The result has left manager Julian Nagelsmann questioning his own future.
4: Probably we need to do a big change. We will see. It's not only my decision, it's a decision of my chiefs, and also we have a lot of talented players, young talented players. If you do big changes, it took time.
2: Meanwhile, Morocco beat Netherlands 3-2 on penalties. There are plans to appoint a national maternity commissioner following an inquiry into the sector. Baroness Amos's review of NHS services highlights issues such as women not being listened to. Her report also recommends a new national standard for triage. Murderers who kill their partners or ex-partner at home could face an extra 10 years in prison. The Ministry of Justice is looking to strengthen sentencing in an attempt to tackle violence against women and girls. Asylum seekers will have to pay up to £10,000 towards the cost of their accommodation once they start earning. That's according to new plans announced by the Home Secretary. Shabana Mahmood says they must pay off the full amount before they can be eligible for settled status. And shop price inflation held steady at 1.2% in June. Slower food price rises helped offset increases on non-food goods. That's from Sky News. I'm AJ Walsh.
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7: 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If they had a baby, do you know what I mean? Right, number one.
8: A chip and a crisp.
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8: 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Yeah? 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
11: McCain Vibes. 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
5: Today in London, light clouds and a gentle breeze are the headlines throughout the day. We're expecting temperatures to be around 24 degrees Celsius at the highest. Moving up to Manchester, a bit of a different situation though. Temperatures still around 21 to be expected, but it's pretty thundery with some light winds as well.
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5: Good morning, we have a lovely little chat with Rishi Rich on his birthday. It's his 50th birthday today as well, can you believe that? Timeless classics, man, he's made loads of them. I've played some of them during this hour. But we're back on track as well, because this is a breakfast show. It's called Brasco and Brecky. And remember, this week we're doing questions that were set by the listeners.
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0: had a little look outside just now as well. I can't believe it's so grey. Isn't it? Good morning, about 11 minutes past 8 o'clock in the morning. We're celebrating Rich's birthday. But right now, remember this week, I decided to go and hand the calculations over to the little listeners as well. So you know what? We got some submissions that came in yesterday. We had the lovely Daviti that gave us a question. Shout out to everyone that's got that right. Today, Sanvi Sharma.
1: Calculations on Leica Breakfast.
0: Right, Sanvi sent me a little question in as well. She's like, Donny, can we ask this one? I wonder if this is like going on in your real life at the moment, Sanvi, because this is all about school uniform. I've just worked out the answer myself as well to make sure I'm prepared. It's a lot of money. So today, Sanvi's question goes like this. Sanvi, let us know that you're listening to the world, by the way. Yeah. She goes, Donny, a mother with two children is buying two sets of uniform for each child. 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

0: 9 pence. How much does she spend in total? Right, you're going to need to listen and write down these numbers a little bit because you need the brain. Unless you can do it all mentally. That'd be pretty cool. So today's Sanvi Sharma's question goes like this. A mother with 2 children is buying 2 sets of uniform for each child. She spends $5.99 on the shirt, $15.99 on a skirt or trouser, $41.99 on each blazer, $10.99 on each jumper, and shoes at £30.99. How much does she spend in total? If you think you know the answer, all you need to do is...
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0: 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I can make it a bit easier for you.
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0: Oh, Sanvi, it seems like your question might have caught a lot of people out as well. Good morning, that's Harami. Officially, the first person I got the answer right. Whee! Hey, you get one of those as well. I love it.
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0: A very good morning to Daksha. She goes, welcome back, Zonny. Welcome, Daksha. Welcome, Syra, Suniti. Answer the 395 and Sophia.

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3: Oh, this World Cup is becoming epic right now. Congratulations out to Morocco, who's just won 3-2 on penalties against Netherlands. Later on today at 6 o'clock, you got Ivory Coast, one of my favourite teams, against Norway. And then France versus Sweden later on tonight at 10 p.m. That's the Footy World Cup 2026.
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3: I was just checking, Vish Bhatnagar in our sweepstakes at the moment. He's still got Spain in as well, but he's lost Japan, man. Vish Bhatnagar, your team were killing it yesterday. I was so behind Japan, man.
1: Calca Likeolations on Leica Breakfast.
3: A good morning, a pineapple. Look very good, very nice. Right, this morning's question was sent by Sanvi Sharma. Right, she's dealing with the situation of school uniforms at the moment. I know there's a lot of numbers to remember at the moment. I'll try and make it a little bit easy for you, yeah? So it's like one pence less than a certain amount. A mother with two children is buying two sets of uniform for each of the child. Make that easy. Four sets in total, right? Each shirt costs $5.99. Each skirt or trouser costs $15.99. Each blazer costs £41.99. And each jumper costs £10.99. And then coming to the shoes, that costs £30.99. How much does she spend in total? Now, I would have worked it out by saying each shirt costs one pence less than £6. Skirt or trouser, one pence less than £16. Blazer, one pence less than £42. Jumper, one pence less than £11. And shoes, one pence less than £31. If you work that out in total, let us know what your answer is this morning. Also, can I shout out Saniti, Daksha, Mubari, Saban, Madiha, Kashif, morning to Seth and Zohan, at Cyrus, Sassel. Cyrus, I think you've not worked out for two sets of children. Two sets for two children. Morning out to Kyra, morning to VE, morning out to Kamal. All with the right answers currently right now. It's 20 minutes past 8 o'clock in the morning.
1: Traffic and travel.
4: Good morning, this is Cameron McGarvey here. First of all, to the A4 Bath Road, heading out of town at Cranford, still got that closure westbound from the Henley's roundabout towards the Jolly Wagoners roundabout. This is down to a police incident. Traffic looks to be coping fairly well though. M4 onto the elevated section. Stop start from Junction 3 for the A312 at Hayes to Junction 2 for the A4 at Brentford, with a travel time there of around 30 minutes. East India Dock on the A1026 Lower Lee crossing. We've got that one lane blocked at the, well, just before the Orchard Place, and that's down to a breakdown. And just a reminder, at Wimbledon, some road closures as well. That's your latest traffic and travel.
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0: love this message came in as well. Good morning out to the 920 guys. Morning, Donny. I'm new here and I'll be converted by a long-standing diehard fan of the show, by the way. He dedicated a song to me yesterday. I was wondering if you could play something back for him as well to say return the favour. I like that, isn't it? If someone shouts you out, you need to shout them out. It's the only way right to do it, isn't it? Good morning, Sami Sharma this morning. Today's question, I'm not going to lie, was hard. Not because it was a hard calculation. It was hard because there's a lot of numbers to go in. So we were asking for an answer. She was like, how much would mummy end up spending if she needs to buy two sets of uniform for two children, where it's a shirt, a skirt, or a trouser, blazer, jumper, and shoes, how much would it all be? Right, so the shirt was $5.99, the skirt $15.99, blazer $41.99, jumper $10.99, and shoes $30.99. Now the answer I got, right, I've checked this three times now, the answer that I got was £423.80. Sanvi, can you confirm that with us, that we've got that right? Eeny, meeny, miny, mo. I did see Harmy earlier on, got the right answer. Shout out to you. Yeah, yeah. I haven't checked Saban. Should we check that? So, oh no, he's got the right. Come on, Saban.
1: My name is Saban, and today's calculation answer is.
0: Yeah.
1: Sanvi spent £423.80 on uniform. Bye, have a great day.
0: Well done, you got the right answer there. You got the right. I'm trying to wonder why Cyrus said 211. Oh, that's because you've already done it, like, either one set or for one child. But you were onto it. I'll give you a C, Siren, this morning. Morning, Kiara.
2: Kyra. Good morning, Donny. This is Kyra.
0: Stop it. Why you got such a cute voice, bro? Like, why? Why are you putting that voice on, or is your voice just that cute?
2: Good morning, Donny. This is Kyra.
0: How?
2: Today's answer is 4.8 pounds.
0: Oh.
2: Bye, have a good day.
0: Oh my God, whoever mummy or daddy is in the back there, you know you must be proud, innit? You know you must be proud. The way she said, point, love it. Morning, Devita, have you got an answer after everyone got yours one yesterday?
3: Good morning, Donny Brasco.
0: Hiya.
3: My name is Devita, and today's, and Sanvi's answer is £517.80. Bye, have a good day.
0: Wait, what did Devita just say there? I missed it.
3: And Sanvi's answer is £517.80. Bye, have a good day.
0: It's not the answer we're looking for. This is why I would say we need to show the working out as well at the moment. Heran has turned around and said 355.80. It's not the answer we're looking for. D, what did you get? 423.80. Well done, you got it right. Our builder, he must be so amazing at calculations. He could never get any calculations wrong, can he? And he said 307.8. He's got it wrong. Be careful. Morning, out to Yog and out to Pre. Very good morning out to you. 547.76. That's not right, but you have given me working out. You have given me working out, so I'll check what's going on. Morning out to Javar. The morning out to Kamal. Morning out to Sarah. I just realised what I was supposed to do. Was I supposed to do this right now? Oh, we're doing a little bit. Phew, I forgot. We're going back to the 90s at the moment, but can I just refresh you? A couple of stories are happening in politics at the moment. Like a couple of stories are happening in politics. Andy Burnham's all over the news at the moment, especially after the yesterday's announcement. Right, looking at our top stories at the moment, a long-delayed military spending plan will be published on Tuesday. It's going to be out today. Sir Keir Starmer's saying it will keep Britain safe and secure long into the future. Scary times, huh? New Downing Street team based in Manchester, labelled the number 10 North, will oversee the biggest replacement of power our country has ever seen. Andy Burnham has said in his first speech since launching a bid to be the next Prime Minister. And temperatures currently have fallen from the record-breaking highs, I should say. But don't be scared, because apparently they're going to go back up to the mid-30s in a little bit as well, as soon as July fully kicks in as well. Let's stop stories, and if you're wondering, today, the 30th of June, is known as Social Media Day and Meteor Day. 90s throwback plays now. Like a radio. Cue the vibes, going this every morning here at Like a Radio. It's called the Brasco and Brekkie Show. I had a week off last week, and I'm so glad, because, like, my gosh, it was so hot over here, wasn't it? I had AC.

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2: Good morning, Cameron McGarvey here. First of all, the A4 Bath Road heading out of town at Cranford. Still got this closure westbound from the Henleys roundabout to Jolly Wagoners roundabout with this police incident. Diversion in operation for buses 81, 222 and 898. M4 onto the elevated section. Stop start from junction 3 for the A312 at Hayes to junction 2 for the A4 at Brentford. Travel time currently sitting at around 30 minutes. And then the A1026 Lower Lee crossing at East India Dock, that one lane block still before Orchard Place with a breakdown. And Bakerloo line, we've got problems there due to an operational incident. Severe delays reported.
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0: celebrating this week's Artist of the Week is none other than Alia Bhatt. I love this movie and it done so much for me as well. What a top and job in the voice of Karika Kapoor. That was done, that's it.
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3: The top stories this hour. A long-delayed plan for defence spending is due to be published today. It was originally due last year, but was delayed over financing disagreements. Former Defence Secretary John Healey quit in protest over it. Our security editor Deborah Haynes tells us what the plan includes.
4: The Navy has had to give up on plans for a future fleet of destroyers and will instead make do with budget warships and a suite of uncrewed vessels and drones. And there will also be investment in long-range missiles, which the UK lacks.
3: Four-time World Cup winners Germany have suffered a defeat to Paraguay, losing on penalties for the first time ever. They're not the only European heavyweights flying home. Netherlands lost a shootout with Morocco. Campaign groups have hit out at the findings and recommendations of a review into NHS maternity failings in England. The report, led by Baroness Amos, proposes the appointment of a national commissioner to drive change. However, the Maternity Safety Alliance, which speaks for bereaved families, is pushing for a public inquiry. Emily Barley is its co-founder.
5: I think we deserve the truth of why our babies have died. If this investigation and its recommendations are implemented, it's misdiagnosing the problem, it's not gripping the full range of issues, and my fear that actually this will make things worse.
3: Senior figures within the construction industry are warning of a systemic crisis. They estimate Britain's now facing a shortfall of around 6.5 million homes and warn thousands of smaller builders are ceasing to trade. Banks and building societies are joining with the government to try to reunite young people with £1.6 billion worth of forgotten child trust savings. The task force says there are more than 750,000 unclaimed accounts. They're said to hold £2,200 on average. To sport, and seven-time champion Serena Williams makes her return to Wimbledon today. The 44-year-old takes on Australian Maya Joint on centre court in the first round of the women's singles. From Sky News, I'm AJ Walsh.
0: Thank you very much, and we'll catch you again in the next hour.
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0: I just popped my head outside as well. In London, it seems like it's raining a little bit. Well, spitting anyway. Today, the headlines in London, light clouds and light gentle breeze. Temperature around 24 degrees Celsius. In Manchester, though, it's going to be thundery with a bit more of a breeze. And their temperature around 21 degrees Celsius. Sorry, Manchester. Either way, though, it's a high pollen count all around.
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0: A very good morning. Today in British Asian culture, it's Rishi Rich's birthday. It's his 50th birthday, can you believe, as well? Now, the reason I'm excited is because I have proper, it was a soundtrack of my life as I grew up as well in the UK. We're celebrating him as well with the two back-to-back classics that he done in Bollywood, and we love them.
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10: Girl, you're my obsession. You got me so addicted.

thought it was only right that we get two massive Bollywood tracks that Rishi Rich was involved in and done about. I was so proud when I was in India, right? I was chilling out with Sachin Jigar, and they had Mohabbat Barsa. They were playing that at that time anyway from Krisha 3D. And this one underneath us from Jackpot. And they loved him. I was so proud, man. 12 minutes past 9 o'clock in the morning, we're celebrating Rishi Rich's 50th birthday. Also, we're just celebrating being alive as well. And there is a bit of rain outside in London as well. Don't get caught. It's not mad. It's not mad. It's not really bad rain, but I'll tell you what, I feel so much good. Because has anyone ever had this thing called pit? I remember when I was little, right? I got like real bad heat rash on my arms once. And it was a bit weird, right? Because I got really bad heat rash. It was really itchy. And they said the way to get rid of it is, forget creams, all of that, is you need to go and have a bath in rainwater. It was a bit weird. We were in Delhi. I was only little. I think I was about, 14. It's not that little. I think it was about 14 or 15 or whatnot. I've come through puberty and whatnot. But they made me on the terrace of some flats that we, like my mamaji lived on the top floor of some flats. He goes, Donnie, go up to the terrace, get nunga, and just shower in the rainwater.

0: did, and I'm not going to lie, it actually worked. It got rid of all the bit. Well, what do you call it? I remember them calling it bit. India was a love time. Although, I do realise that when I used to go back home to India, I think they bullied me a little bit, right? I was a little Motu Ladu, right? I remember when Ye Dilligi came out, everyone was singing a Jambi Koi Larki Deku. So they showed me the song, they showed me the moves that Saif Ali Khan was doing. And then they used to make me, like my cousins, they used to make me do the dance moves to it. To this day, I'm starting to think, hang on, were you not just laughing at me because this Mota Ladu was dancing and you lot thought it was funny? Cheeky. Anyway, but the pit thing, it did work. I don't know if it's going to work right now because I'm literally going to go run out on our balcony, on our terrace out here at Like a Radio and start doing the old disco dahlia in the rain to try and sort out this heat rash because it's so itchy and it's so painful. If I don't come back tomorrow, if you don't hear me after like the ad break, you know what's happening here. I've been kicked out of the building.
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0: We got some brand new music right now as well, and it's called Chutney. Someone walked up and said, Donny, Chutney. I go, Ajli.
2: Easy.

0: I don't even know what he's saying. What, Valorita Chutney Kese? I don't know, mate.
1: Leica Radio. Football score updates brought to you by Rack Law Solicitors, specialists of family law, immigration law, property, civil disputes, wills and probate, and for other legal requirements.
0: Do you know what, right? Yesterday was pretty epic. Yeah. I was watching the Brazil versus Japan match, and I, at one point, right, you know, I don't know if you heard yesterday, and I was really excited for it, man. I was like, Japan, come on, you can do it. Although Brazil is my team in the sweepstakes, I still was like kind of backing Japan a little bit. They were leading for so long, man, which was pretty awesome. And then Brazil got the equaliser and then ended up winning 2-1, which was, you know, thank God Brazil got through. I've still got an opportunity in the sweepstakes. Remember, I've got Brazil and Portugal. Come on, come on. But there's been a few upsets, like Germany. They're out. Germany are out. Can you believe it? And then yesterday, Morocco against the Netherlands. We are back in Morocco a little bit. It was 1-1 and then went into penalties and Morocco ended up at 3-2. Later on today, Ivory Coast takes on Norway at 6 o'clock and then France against Sweden. With so many upsets happening in this World Cup, do you reckon Sweden's going to end up winning it tonight as well? But then he...
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0: My belly's doing this weird thing where I'm just like, I don't know. It's not making sounds. It's just, I think I'm really hungry at the moment. I'm going to have to go and search for some food a little bit at the moment as well. Eat something, innit?
1: Band Baja Brasco.
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0: I'll be honest, I went and made a cup of tea just like in the earlier ad break. And I looked in the fridge and there's this really nice piece of blueberry cheesecake. Like, you know, one of those individual big ones? Like, it looks fancy. It looks like from a real good bakery. But there's this really nice blueberry cheesecake just sitting there in the fridge. I swear to God, as soon as I opened up the fridge door, the light came on and I could hear it. It's like, Donny, eat me, Donny. I could hear it, man. Oh, Dee's just helped us out, by the way. She goes, Donny, bilori is like pakora and bhajia without chutney. It doesn't go. Oh, all right. Bilori, da-da-da-da-ni, da-da. Okay, I got it, man. See, that's what happened, isn't it? Pakora, cheesecake, all these things in the morning. What is it, man? Why am I such a mota? Sukare no mota. I don't even know what that means as well. Sukare. I was at work once, someone goes, sukare. And I was like, yo, bro, don't get Sue to do it, man. She's busy as it is. Morning, Hansa, morning, Pooja. Should we play this morning's Ghana? I don't know. It's, yeah. You're going to have to proper rack your brains a little bit for this one, but it is a banger. Oh, no. It's too easy. Oh, it's too easy, man. Donny, why? Any idea, do you know what that song is? If you want to have a little listen, I'm going to play it again right now as well. That's such a short clip, isn't it? If you recognise what that song is, drop us a little WhatsApp
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3: 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It's like that only.
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4: Good morning, this is Cameron McGarvey here. First of all, the A4 Bath Road heading out of town at Cranford. We've got this closure still westbound from Henley's Corner towards Dolly Wagoner's roundabout. Congestion to the opposite side as well and queuing down to the park via the A312. This is due to a police incident. A13 westbound at Dagenham, stop start from Raynham to Barking and the Lodge Avenue flyover. Travel time there of around 45 minutes. Public transport, a few things going on. Bakerloo line due to an operational incident. Severe delays reported, and on the Windrush London Overground line, due to an earlier passenger taken ill, with severe delays between Highbury and Islington and West Croydon.
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0: Yeah. You know the best thing about the Ban Bajar feature, right? You know when you get that gut feeling and you think, hang on, is it this song? You're usually right. There's something, like, I don't know if anyone's read the book, The Chimp Paradox, right, but it talks about a whole thing that we've got like a chimp brain and a normal brain. Now, the chimp brain is actually derived by intuition. That means when you get natural intuition, like for example, when you meet someone and it turns out and you go, oh, this person, I don't like them. That intuition is actually something your brain or your soul's developed to kind of pre-warn you and just make you ready for sort of things about that as well. So never deny it. If you have intuition, if you have a feeling, I usually advise that you go with that feeling. I've got a feeling right now, and it comes in the form of Mr. Prabhakar.
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0: Technologia. Right, we're giving him a little call right now, live on radio. Is he answering? Oh, please don't tell me I've... maybe he was partying last night too much. That was happening, he was partying too much because of the cricket as well. Good morning, Mr. Prabhakar. How are you, sir?
3: Very good morning to you. How are you, Johnny?
0: Well, I was a bit worried that you were partying a bit too much last night as well. So, fill us in, how was that match yesterday? It sounded epic.
3: Well, yesterday was a rest day, Johnny. What it was, because Sunday was the game, which was amazing, amazing. So, we've got the semi-finals. I mean, the India game, as I said to you, was a terrific game, but Australia has got into the semi-finals and West Indies into semi-finals, England in the semi-finals and South Africa. So, Donnie, today we've got our first semi-final and it's going to be really, really fantastic at the Oval. And it starts at 2:30 and we got the first one is Australia taking on the mighty, mighty West Indies. Oof. So it's going to be a cracker of a game.
0: Ooh. Who's favourite to win this match?
3: You know, I always think, you know, big players, big teams have a lot of experience. And the experience lies with Australia for me. And they've got a very solid side and they beat India in the last round. And they look like a very good side. In, you know, West Indies, a bit rattled. I mean, they were quite lucky to go forward, but they did. But you see, cricket is a funny old game.
0: Yep.
3: But I think Australia is going to give them a running for their money. So I would put Australia.
0: Yep.
3: But West Indies, if they turn up, can be a very good match. So we will give you all the updates later from the Grand Oval
0: Life.
3: And take it from there. And then, Donny, keep the diary free for Thursday. Then we got Thursday, we've got England taking on the mighty South Africans.
0: Oh, it's going to be a big match as well. I've been reading a couple of stories about Australia as well. They've been labelled the team that's actually unstoppable. They're, everywhere I see online, they've been called Unstoppable Australia for the T20 Women's World Cup as well. So, yeah, very interesting. Really looking forward to that match today.
3: Yes, and my prediction, I mean, a final one, which is on Sunday on the 5th, I think it's going to be Australia against England.
0: Well,
3: you know, I mean, even England is really unbeatable at the moment.
0: I love that. Two polar ends of the world play cricket. Absolutely love that. Well, we'll see what happens, Mr. Prabhakar. If that comes true, I will buy you a lassi. We'll celebrate with a nice salty lassi.
3: Only a lassi. I think it would be a dinner and lassi, right?
0: that's only if England wins for us as well. Then it would definitely dinner involved. Take care. We'll catch you again. Enjoy the match today.
3: Thank you so much. Lovely.
0: Bye-bye.
3: Thank you so much. Have a lovely day.
0: Bye-bye. You too, sir. Bye-bye.
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0: Oh no, Ryan's turned up. He goes, Donny, where have you been? Like, I can feel he's not saying it like you can take it, yaar. He's saying it more like, ak tu kithe mar gaya yaar.
1: Band Baja Brasco.
0: Like a Radio. Right, I was saying holiday, but I was actually working. I was DJing for a wedding out in Tenerife. I had this couple from Chicago that flew me out there to go and DJ. It was like five events, so I was actually working. Although we did get like 2 days of just chilling around doing nothing. And that's how I burnt. I got sunburn on my arm. Like even my dind, bro. You know my dind, the top of my head. Oh my God, inna jalgia. Like still, I can still feel it. It's a little bit painful, a little bit sore. So now I'm having to grow my ganja bal a little bit. It looks a bit weird, a bit patchy. I hate it. But oh my God, I burnt the top of my head. Shout out to my bald brothers and sisters, man. I'm telling you, I need to either wear like the religious doppies that the Muslim brothers and sisters wear, or I need to wear a bug or something, or maybe just have to be like Jiggy and get a whole like a little body at the back. I don't know, Jiggy, man. Put sunscreen on. Although today it's a bit cooler. We like that. Good morning, out to Shob. How you doing, Mr. Partok? Sophia, good morning. Sophie, she goes, morning. She goes, morning. She goes, Donnie, it's my beautiful nephew's birthday today. His name's Zaki Ullah, and he lives in Canada. He's listening at the moment. The family's listening. Any chance of getting him a little shout-out? Of course, man. We'll do that. Zaki, happy birthday to you. Hope you get sport lots and lots and lots and lots. And have a lovely birthday. Morning out to D as well. She goes, Donnie, your intuition is perfect. She goes, you're right. It's spot on, you know. I always think that, you know. I always think that. I think, you know, your natural instinct. Like, that's the thing, you know. Oh, I don't want to go on about it, but I got a mate, right, and she's, like, hitting her 40s. Yeah. And every day she's like, oh, I'm just working on myself, making myself better. And I'm like, you know what? I go, this is what's causing your unhappiness. You don't have to work on yourself. You have to accept yourself. That's what the difference is, isn't it? Like, I get it. Everyone wants to be like, yeah, you got to work yourself, make yourself better. Yeah, there's always things you could always do better. Like, everything in life you could do better. At least I could do a radio show and every morning I'm like, I could have done that better. I could have done this better. But yeah, do you know what? Accept it. Just be okay with it. Accept it. You know, if you sit there and sometimes you don't want to go out with friends and they tell you, like, oh, look at you, so Buddha and moody. Just accept that, yeah, to them you probably are. Anyway, started going a bit weird there, isn't it? This morning's Ghana, little classic, but are you going to get it from this clip? Hey! Da, da, da. Any idea what that song is? If you think you know it, all you need to do is...
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0: And then so you too could get your name shouted out like all these people. Mr. Boozy Shah, Pooja, Hansa, D, Darshna, Mahi, Heat, Nilesh, Varsha, Javad, Jindi, Syra, Sheetal, Baba, Aisha, Anand, Agya, Anand, Anand, Anand, Anand. Is it Anand or is it Anand? It'll be two A's if it's Anand, isn't it? Or is it Anand? Oh, I don't know where it's Anand. My brother there. Out to Vineet, morning to you. Out to Shobana. I said that. Man, morning, Jasmine. Good morning, Gargi, Suniti, Sophia. Morning out to Shama as well. She goes, Doddy, it's my son's birthday. How can I surprise him? Oh, I don't know. What do you want to do? How can you surprise your... Do you know what? Just don't even wish him happy birthday. Go through the whole day and ignore him. That'll surprise me a little bit. Morning out to Raya, out to D, and out to Kamal as well. Oh, that's so bad, isn't it? Can you imagine if you just ignored your beautiful Chand Khatakra's birthday and didn't even wish him happy birthday all the way through? That's mean. Any ideas? How can we surprise Shama? How can we surprise her son today? What should we do? If you've got an idea for that, drop me a little message. Also, it's 9:38. The next song here in the morning will be the answer to today's Band of Brasco. And we're going to try and even slip in a quick little surprise for Shama and her son.
1: Brasco on Brekkie.
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1: kitni pyari aankhein.
0: I mean, some people have just told me this morning, Varsha, already. I'm starting to believe it right now.
1: Morning, Donnie. Today's Ghana is
0: yeah. Kitni

0: I think everyone knows the words, isn't it?
1: Morning, Tony.
0: Morning.
1: Oh, yeah.
0: I'll tell you what, if you ever feel down, right, always listen to The Breakfast Show only at this time, right? Just to hear these voice notes, they're amazing.
1: कितनी प्यारी आंखें हैं आंखों से छलकता प्यार कुदरत ने बनाया
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2: Kitna haseen chehra tan tan kitni pyari aankhein itni pyari aankhein hai aankhon se jhalakta pyar kudrat ne banaya hoga
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3: Hi, TV. 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
0: She done the whole recap as well. I love that. And Mr. Javada Bhai turned around and said, Donnie, please play this whole thing in full and please get to the end. Go on then, Javada Bhai.

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1: Javad's been waiting for that moment all his life, innit? That was your time.

0: Classic Kumar Sinu there as well. Shout out to everyone. Also, can I say a good morning out to Amber? It is his 23rd birthday today as well. And his mum messaged in earlier on, shout out to Shama. She's like, Donnie, how can I surprise my son this morning? I had so many different random ideas. But I got told off a little bit by Sarah. She's like, Donnie, how can you tell the mum on the son's birthday, don't even wish her son a happy birthday? That'll surprise him. Yeah, I know, I'm a bit mean like that as well. But Ahmed, it is your birthday. Have a lovely one. You're 23 years old. I hope you get spoiled rotten. And if you don't get enough presents, give me a call tomorrow morning on the breakfast show and I'll sort you out, Sank.
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0: Whatever you're doing for the rest of the day, have a lovely one. 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
4: Good morning, this is Cameron McGarvey here. First of all, the M4 eastbound from Junction 6 at Slough towards Junction 5 at Langley. We've got three lanes closed with an accident and traffic queuing on the approach there. Elsewhere, the A4 Bath Road at Cranford still got that closure westbound from the Henleys roundabout towards the Jolly Wagoners roundabout. That's again with a police incident. A13 westbound at Dagenham, stop start from Raynham to Barking and the Lodge Avenue flyover, with a travel time there of around 35 minutes. And to your tubes, Bakerloo line, we've got severe delays due to an operational incident. And the Windrush London Overground line, no service between Highbury and Islington and Dalston Junction.
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2: Top stories this hour. The Prime Minister is preparing to set out a much-delayed plan to increase defence spending, but critics say it's still too little too late. Among the expected announcements is £5 billion that'll fund unmanned air, sea and land drones. Former Defence Secretary John Healey quit in protest. He'd warned it would likely fall short of Britain's commitments to NATO. Mark Root is Secretary General of the Alliance.
3: The interesting thing about defence spending is it keeps the country safe. There is a fierce urgency of now when you look at the Russian build-up and what China is doing.
2: Families whose children were harmed or died due to NHS maternity failings have renewed their calls for a statutory public inquiry. It's after a review found services are not equipped to deliver consistently safe, high quality and compassionate care. Plans include the appointment of a national maternity commissioner. Baroness Amos says she hopes the recommendations put forward are implemented now.
4: I don't think that there is a need for a public inquiry, but that is not my decision. And I think it's also really important for me to say that I absolutely understand why families are asking for one.
2: Murderers who kill their partner or ex-partner at home could face an extra 10 years in prison. The Ministry of Justice is looking to strengthen sentencing to tackle violence against women and girls. Currently, most domestic murders result in more lenient punishments. Two European heavyweights are on their way home from the World Cup after penalty shootout defeats. Four-time champions Germany were knocked out by Paraguay before Morocco beat the Netherlands. Serena Williams admits she'll be jittery when she makes her wildcard singles comeback at Wimbledon today. The seven-time champion is playing in SW19 for the first time in 4 years at 44 years old. She takes on Australian Maya Joint on centre court this evening. And the competition regulator is proposing forcing Apple and Google to ease their rules on App Store payments. Developers are currently forced to use the tech giant's own payment platforms. From Sky News, I'm AJ Walsh.
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7: Good morning. Taking a look at the weather for today. We've got light clouds and gentle breeze for London and surrounding areas. It was drizzling a little bit when I came in, okay? Maximum temperature for London and surrounding areas is 24 degrees Celsius.
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7: A big thank you to Donnie Barrasco on The Breakfast Show here, as well as ScarJill. Both of them holding down the fort across the Leica Radio Network. Time to get your mid-morning show on the road, four in a row on the way for you. 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
0: Leica. Get set. It's Kush's four in a row. Let's go.

0: You're very soothing back-to-backs. My name is Khan and Veer. But my name is Kush and this is your mid-morning show on Laika Radio. We've got two more to go. Because it's four in a row.
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tasty track of the hour. 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Just add hot water and enjoy Coca Noodles in 3 minutes. The four in a row.

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0: 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Of course, Brazil came out victorious and Germany versus Paraguay. Paraguay won. And today we've got France taking on Sweden.
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0: 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It was raining too much crying.
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0: No protection with my mystery voices. There's three voices. I'd like all of them. Here we go.
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0: I think one of our favourite movies, one that was way ahead of its time, of course, the movie still chart there, The Voices, Saif Ali Khan, Akshay Khanna, and of course, Aamir Khan.

0: Can you believe it's been 25 years since this movie came out? Farhan Akhtar's directorial debut won the vocals here. Shankar Mahadevan, of course, music was by Shankar Hassan and Loy. And with this, the first hour comes to an end.
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3: The top stories this hour. Sir Keir Starmer is announcing what he says is a game-changing investment into defence. Included is £5 billion worth of spending on air, sea and land drones over the next 4 years. Plans come after months of wrangling over funding. A national maternity commissioner is to be appointed in England after calls to drive change in the sector. Baroness Amos's review of NHS services highlights issues such as women not being listened to. Her report also recommends a new national standard for triage. These families who contributed to her findings say lessons must be learned.
4: It just depends on how much faith you have in the government that they're actually going to deliver on what they set out, what those actions are.
5: You can do a report if you don't follow it up. How do they fund the changes? You can say what needs to be done, but then how do you implement that change?
3: Murderers who kill their partner or ex-partner at home could face an extra 10 years in prison. The Ministry of Justice is looking to strengthen sentencing to tackle violence against women and girls. Currently, most domestic murders result in more lenient punishments. Our correspondent, Alex Rogers, explains why.
6: The starting point for most domestic murders is 15 years, and that's because they take place in the home and because a weapon is already likely to be at the scene. But for other murders, where the weapon is taken to the scene with intent, the starting point is 25 years. So this is the government looking to close that 10-year gap.
3: Resident doctors in England will no longer go on strike. Members of the British Medical Association have voted to accept a fresh government offer on pay and conditions. The Health Secretary says settling the dispute will cost £200 million. An explosion has seriously injured three people at a residential building in Monaco. Officers are looking for a man suspected of detonating the makeshift bomb. And Britain's train operators are on course for a 10-year high in diesel spending. Campaigners who want more lines to be electrified warn the rising costs could be passed on to passengers and taxpayers. From Sky News, I'm AJ Walsh.
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0: I don't want to complain because we were doing that last week, but it is a bit too cold for me. Well, today it's going to be thick clouds and occasional showers pushing eastwards, and it's going to be a dry day later on in the afternoon. The maximum temperature for London and surrounding areas is 24 degrees Celsius.
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0: We have entered that time capsule, and there's going to be absolutely no complaints when it comes to your back-to-back, because we're about to go back into the 90s with your twin 90s. 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
0: 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This one is called Pride Month, Traditions and Taboos. And this episode, we explore the realities of being a part of the LGBTQ community in this world that we're still learning how to understand. 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
0: I just realized I haven't said my hellos. How rude of me. Jasmine, Ashish, Mahi, Shama, Naz, Nitin, Sham, Kamla, Nafisa, Zahida, Sheetal, Alka, Shirij, Satesh, Varun, Iqbal, and Shama. Good morning. It's still morning, right? Yeah, it is still morning. We are halfway through the second hour, which means after the break, we're going to plug in a classic. Do we go with 60s, 70s, 80s? I feel like I want to go to the 80s. What do you think?
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0: probably one of the biggest hits of the late 80s. Kayamitsa Kayamit. Like, everything was so fresh in this one. Fresh actors, fresh storyline. Well, not so fresh. They fall in love, parents don't like, want them to get married. Same old.
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0: But of course, the magic of Anand Milind's music on that one. 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And because you love the retro so much, we've got Leica Gold 2 on the app as well. If you've just managed to tune in, it's a perfect timing. We are getting ready to go into our Antakshri, which is the final hour, very, very shortly. And Antakshri means that I plug in the songs, sit back, relax, and you do all the work. And talking about gold.
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That is why we will meet in the final hour, which is after the top of the hour news. चलते चलते, the second hour of the mid-morning show coming to an end.

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2: The top stories this hour. Sir Keir Starmer's announced road and energy projects will be scrapped to help fund a £15 billion boost for defence spending. The government's setting out an investment plan, which has been much delayed. Money will go towards unmanned planes and boats, as well as long-range missiles. The Prime Minister says he's taken necessary choices, but issued a warning to the military.
3: In the past, defence spending has sometimes been seen as a bottomless pit. People see the money going in, but they don't feel the benefits. So this time must be different. We can't just spend more. We've got to spend better.
2: A woman whose daughter died because of maternity failings has described the recommendations from a new review as insane. Emily Barley says Baroness Amos's proposal for a maternity commissioner for England would concentrate power dangerously in the hands of one person. There's fury in Venezuela over the lack of access to money and tools for helping with rescue efforts after last week's earthquakes. More than 1,700 people are confirmed dead after the back-to-back shocks. Elias Elia is a lawyer volunteering with the search effort. He says what he's seen will never leave him.
4: I mean, I get home, I take a shower, and I still hear screams, I still smell this smell, you know. Even I took 10 showers in a row, I'm feeling the same.
2: A man's been charged with attempted murder following disorder in Belfast earlier this month. The 29-year-old's also accused of riot and arson after homes and a glider bus were set on fire. Asylum seekers are going to be told they'll have to pay up to £10,000 towards the cost of their accommodation. The Home Secretary wants them to repay money once they start earning before they can be eligible for settled status. And she may have won the title seven times, but Serena Williams says she'll be jittery when she returns to Wimbledon later. The 44-year-old takes on Australia's Maya Joint on the centre court as she makes her singles comeback. From Sky News, I'm AJ Walsh.
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5: Taking a look at the weather for today, we've got light clouds and gentle breeze for London and surrounding areas, maximum temperature reaching 24 degrees Celsius.
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5: 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Your back-to-backs are lined up. The third song I need is with the letter M.
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0: That's exactly what we're doing. Leke Prabhu ka naam, starting in Takshri. You're back to backs from Dharandhar the Revenge and Tiger 3.
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0: 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Yeah, I am bragging a little bit, and also it has got a playback feature, so you can always listen back to your favorite presenters, your favorite show, your favorite features, or now your favorite podcast episode. Right now in the mid-morning show, the final hour, we always play Antakshri, and the song with the letter M has been plugged in. I can tell you the next track that I need after the break will be with the letter G. If you want, only if you want, we can make it a 90s track.
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3: So things are getting warm on the field. We are getting closer to some epic matches. And with me, our correspondent, Mr. Carmel Prabhakar, talking all things women's cricket. Good afternoon.
4: Very good afternoon to you, Kush. How are you doing?
3: All good. I'm waiting for my update with you.
4: Well, you know, it's getting exciting. As you said, it's getting hot. And, you know, today we got our first semi-final, which we got Australia taking on West Indies. The two mighty, you know, teams. Australia unbeaten at the moment. West Indies, the dark horses, which have come on. And it's going to be, I tell you what, Australia are unbeaten. They're very good. But West Indies can turn up today and give a good display. So it's going to be one hell of a game. And then, Kush, on Thursday, we got England going to be taking on South Africa. That's another big, big, big game. And then it's all four playing on Sunday, the fifth, the final. Let's see. We wish them all the best. And let's see who wins, and we'll have updates later on today.
3: Absolutely. You'll be hearing next with Carmel Prabhakar on the afternoon reload. But honestly, I can't believe the season's gone by so quickly, isn't it?
4: Kush, before we go or anything, the season, the time has gone. What do you think? Who is going to win?
3: Oh, I'm not predicting anything. I just want to sit back, relax and enjoy.
4: Well, there must be still, because I tell you, the women's cricket has gone to the next level, honestly. And they're playing so well. And, you know, you've got to have one prediction at least.
3: No. I'll leave that to you. Yeah, but thank you for today.
4: Okay, lovely. Thank you, Kush. Have a good afternoon.
3: You as well.
4: Take care.
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0: तबाह हो गए. What a way to say I'm destroyed in love. And this one from Kalank. For the artist of the week this week, that is, of course, Alia Bhatt.
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0: Oh, someone's giving me the hand signals to get out of his studio. We've got Vish Pandagar coming up next to reload your afternoon. You can probably hear his laughter in the background. There it is. That's it for me. This is me, Kush, signing out.
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2: The top stories this hour. Plans have been announced for a £15 billion boost to defence spending, but roads and energy projects are being halted to fund it. It's still not as much as the armed forces and former Defence Secretary John Healey wanted. The Prime Minister says the UK must be able to deter potential enemies. Defence analyst Professor Michael Clark explains why the money's needed.
3: We now have to be prepared to fight a war for our own survival. That's the judgment. Most people agree with that judgment. Within a 10-year period, we've got to be able to fight war again in the way that our predecessors did. And by being prepared to fight it, you hope you won't have to.
2: The Health Secretary is refusing to say when a maternity commissioner for England will be in place. The government's to appoint one after a report concluded families have suffered from repeated failures in NHS care. Murderers who kill their partner or ex-partner at home could face an extra 10 years in prison. The Ministry of Justice is looking to strengthen sentencing guidelines in England and Wales. Resident doctors in England will no longer go on strike. Members of the British Medical Association have voted to accept a fresh government offer on pay and conditions. Netherlands head coach Ronald Koeman has declined to answer questions on his future after their shock World Cup exit overnight. The Dutch lost to Morocco after missing three times in a penalty shootout. It's the fourth time they've been knocked out this way, and defender Denzel Dumfries says it's a tough to take.
4: We fought until the end. We did everything what was in our power. Of course, it was not our best game, but we have to acknowledge. But at the moment, we are very frustrated. That's all I can say.
2: Earlier, Germany were knocked out on penalties by Paraguay. There has finally been some British success at Wimbledon as Katie Swan has become the first Brit through to the second round of the singles. 11 home players fell before her, including Katie Boulter. She lost to rising Italian star Tyra Grant. Toby Samuel, Arthur Ferry and Jacob Fernley are among the other Brits taking to the grass today. From Sky News, I'm AJ Walsh.
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9: And taking a look at the weather for you this Tuesday afternoon across Greater London, we're going to see light cloud and a gentle breeze. It will remain warm over the course of the afternoon and we'll get a little bit of sunshine toward the evening. Maximum temperatures 23 degrees Celsius.
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9: Thanks very much to Kush. You can catch her once again tomorrow for the mid-morning show. That is from 10 a.m. Right now, it's all about Reload. I'm Vishvan Naga and I've got the pleasure of your company all the way through until 4 this Tuesday afternoon. Let's go straight in then. Back to back.
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0: Gallant. Vocals, of course, of Atif Aslam. Before that, you heard Mashuka from Cocktail 2. 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
0: Anji, I'm Vish Bhatnagar, and I'm keeping you company across the capital until 4 this Tuesday afternoon. It's a real mixed bag outside, isn't it? What's going on? That's one of those days where you're like, you've got a jumper or a cardigan, you don't know whether to take it off, keep it on, or a jacket. It's quite mild outside, it's pretty warm, but then it gets a little bit cooler, and then warms up again. We've got evening sunshine as well, I believe. Well, I want you to get in touch and tell me exactly how your Tuesday is shaping up, and of course you can do that via WhatsApp, 07424-222222, that's my number. Get in touch and let me know if you're celebrating anything nice as well. I want to be part of your celebrations. Don't forget I'm available on your radio. 1458 AM via DAB, Alexa, Google Home, LaikaRadio.com, or on the Leica Radio Player app. So download it right now if you haven't already done so. Messages coming in. I'll come to each and every single one of you. But first, I've got a couple of bits and pieces I wanted to share with you before we continue with the music. So Sir Keir Starmer has announced an additional 15 billion quid in funding for defence ahead of a long-awaited spending plan, which has been published today. UK defence spending will be £80 billion a year by 2029. He says, adding that some road and energy projects will be scrapped to fund it. So I'm going to keep you updated on that. Well, the defence investment plan will include £5 billion to increase the armed forces, use of drones and autonomous weapons. So I'm going to keep you updated on that. Moving away from that one and turning to the world of entertainment, let me tell you all about this then. So the cast fees for Alpha, yeah, Alia Bhatt's latest, that's going to be releasing on Friday, have drawn considerable attention, with reports indicating a substantial gap between the salaries of its lead actors. According to recent sources, Alia Bhatt is reportedly the highest paid cast member. Check it out, earning around about 25 crore for her role as super agent Sita. Now this places her significantly ahead of her co-star Sharvari, who's reportedly received 3 crore for the film. That kind of makes sense. That is Alia Bhatt, and she's got a long-standing catalogue of incredible work. But I'm sure the cast will be absolutely spectacular. So I'm going to keep you updated on that, releasing once again on Friday.
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0: Tell you if I want you to send me whatever it is that is cooking in your kitchen right now. You can take a photograph of it and send it in to me via WhatsApp. If you're not cooking anything, you might be picking up something from the shop. Send that to me as well. Might be ordering in. I want food in around about 30 minutes' time, and my favourite dish will win a song.
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0: Chilly, let's keep going with the music. This one then, beautiful vocals of Rup Kumar Rathod. Tujhme Rab Dikhta Hai, playing for you here on Reload with me, Vish Bhatnagar.

0: Davey here on Reload. Got to say very good afternoon to Shobana. Thank you very much indeed for your lovely message. Pleasure to hear from you. Sham, you're tuned in as well. Wishing you a very happy Tuesday.
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0: So £1 of British sterling this afternoon will get you 125 Indian rupees. 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
0: And I've got to say very good afternoon to Bharat Gangaramji. Thank you very much indeed. You've sent me stacks and stacks of kandvi today. Looks absolutely delicious from your rasoi directly to my plate. Thank you very much indeed. I've got a classic hit of the hour playing next for you from the year 1983, the film Himmatwala. You stay right here.
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0: Vocals of Kishore Kumar and Lata Mangeshkar from Himmat Wala. My classic of the hour from the year 1983. Play for you here on Reload. I want to say very good afternoon to Jasmine. Thank you very much indeed for your lovely message. What have you sent me for my lunch today? Dum aloo and puriya. You've also got dessert for me as well. I've got rasgulle. Absolutely amazing. Thank you very much indeed. And also, Reshma, you're listening in from East London today. You've sent me mash with a whole heap of cheese today for lunch. Thank you very much indeed. Pleasure to have your company as well. So Hariharan is returning to the UK with a special one-off event on Saturday, the 4th of July. At the Royal Festival Hall, it's going to be hosted by the legendary Bina Mistry. You've still got time to get your tickets now at southbankcentre.co.uk. 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

0: Alchal Malik Old Gadi. Gotta say very good afternoon to Yogi. You're tuned in asking me to make a reel with Raj. From the Himadwala song that I played earlier, Neno Me Sapna. And you'd like to see how he shakes his head whilst dancing. Absolutely love it. 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

0: No, tera yaar hoon main. Vocals of Sanjay Tandon and Payal Dev. Title track from that upcoming release. Absolutely lovely. Great to be here on Reload with me, Vish Bhatnagaram, keeping you company across the capital until 4 p.m.
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0: So £1 in British sterling this afternoon will get you 124.74 Indian rupees. For your Pakistani rupee, 366.69. Sri Lankan rupee this afternoon, 443.03. 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Afghani 84.32. 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

0: Vogels, Vishal Mishra and Tulsi Kumar. Sacha Wala Pyar. 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I'm keeping you company till 4 p.m. across the capital. 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
0: Thanks very much for all of your fantastic dishes that you've sent me this afternoon. I'm going to give this one today to Bharat Gangaram Ji. Sent me this delicious looking khandvi. It looks absolutely awesome. Enjoy the next track playing for you in just a moment.
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15: 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Like a

0: Of course it is. Vocals of Lata Mangeshkar and Kumar Shanu. Tujhe dekha to ye jana sanam. Gotta say very good afternoon to Hema. You're listening and thanks for your lovely message. There'll be some of your top stories at two in just a moment. Plenty more fantastic music ready and waiting for you. All you've got to do is stay here.
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3: The top stories this hour. The Prime Minister's announced what he's called a game-changing investment into defence. After months of arguments, Sir Keir Starmer's confirmed the government will spend an extra £15 billion. Some road and energy projects being scrapped to pay for it. The money's far short of what many military figures say is needed to keep the country safe. Former senior Ministry of Defence and NATO official Nicholas Williams thinks while good, it's a risk.
4: The delay in agreeing the defence investment plan costs money and costs our reputation, in effect, but among our allies.
3: Safety campaigners are stepping up calls for a public inquiry into maternity care failings in England. A review's concluded urgent reform is needed. A national commissioner is to be appointed, but the government won't say when. A prosecutor in Monaco says a blast at a residential building where three people were injured isn't a terrorist attack. Reports say a Ukrainian magnate was among those hurt by the makeshift bomb. A herd of cows trampling on railway tracks has led to delays and cancellations on one of the UK's busiest networks. The animals have appeared on the West Coast Main Line in Staffordshire. In sport, the future of Netherlands head coach Ronald Koeman is in doubt after another World Cup exit on penalties, the fourth time it's happened. The Dutch lost to Morocco after missing three times from the spot in Monterrey, a few hours after Germany had gone out the same way to Paraguay. Midfielder Toon Koopmeiners says they had practiced for a shootout too.
5: We were prepared well, and I think it's always an important thing during a tournament, because it's also today with Germany, today with us, a game can go to penalties and you have to be prepared for it, and then at the moment you have to do well. That's all you can do.
3: And after 11 British players fell in round one of Wimbledon, there's been some success. Katie Swan's got past Irina Camelia Bigu in straight sets. From Sky News, I'm Laura Safe.
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0: So taking a look at the weather for you this Tuesday afternoon across the capital, we are going to see cloud over the course of the day. It's going to remain dry. There'll be a little bit of sunshine as well. Maximum temperatures this afternoon of 23 degrees Celsius.
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0: 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I'm Vish Bhatnagar and this is Reload, keeping you company all the way through until 4 p.m. Let's kick off this hour then with my back-to-back.
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0: an absolutely lovely way to kick off the hour, isn't it? Jasanam Teri Kasam. Title track, vocals of Ankit Tiwari, then Falak Muchal. And before that, you had Tum Ho To from Sayyara. Very good afternoon to you and a big warm welcome if you've just joined me. I'm Vish Bhatnagar and this is Reload, keeping you company across the capital. It's Tuesday afternoon all the way through until 4 p.m. The pleasure is all mine.
1: Vish Bhatnagar.
0: So I want you to get in touch and say hi. Let me know how you're doing. This sort of mixed bag weather we've got outside. It's not going to rain. It's a little bit cloudy, isn't it? But spells of sunshine as well. And it feels a little bit refreshing, to be honest with you, after all of the scorching weather we've had recently. So tell me all about it. 07424-222222. That's my number via WhatsApp. And don't forget, I'm available on your radio, 1458 AM, via DAB. 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Absolutely free, and it's simply delish. So thank you once again for all of the lovely messages coming in. Kimi and Indrani, you've dropped me a message today. Lovely to hear from you, and thank you for all of the food that you've sent me. I've got masoor dal, I've got rice, I've got potatoes, khichdi, lassi, salad. That looks absolutely incredible. What a banquet. Thank you very much indeed. Very talented cooks you are. So I've got a couple of bits and pieces for you then from the world of entertainment before we continue with the music. This one interesting. So Lily Allen has defended her latest tour after some fans said they felt shortchanged by the length of the live shows. Now, the singer is currently on the UK leg of a world tour, which sees her perform West End Girl in full, the album inspired by her divorce from actor David Harbour. But some fans have complained that playing only one album means the shows are too short, considering the ticket prices, and that Lily Allen does not interact with the crowd. Now, responding to a fan on X, she noted that the tour had always been advertised as being the latest album in its entirety. There we go. So it would be good to have a little bit more in there, but that's what she's doing. So we'll keep you updated. They might tweak it. Who knows? Moving away from that, let me tell you about this as well. So the Punjabi blockbuster Carry On Jatta 4 has opened impressively in the UK, delivering a debut comparable, check this out, to Akshay Kumar's heavily promoted Welcome to the Jungle. Despite catering to a more niche audience, the Gippy Grewal comedy has amassed over 100 grand, and that was just over the opening weekend, only slightly behind Welcome to the Jungle, which picked up 125 grand following an extensive promotional campaign and a major Bollywood star at its helm. So that's really positive for Punjabi cinema, isn't it? Just, it's a growing market. I'll keep you updated on that.
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0: Let's keep going with the music then. Adnan Sami right now with Lata Mangeshkar, Shayad Yahi To Pyar Hai.

0: be out of here. Your tasty track of the hour.
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0: Got a lovely throwback playing next for you from the year 1991. 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
10: Sita aaj Lanka khud jalane aayi.
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0: Julia Kanaka again. From Lumhe, that one from the year 1991. Playing me here on Reload. If you just join me, very good afternoon to you and welcome. 2:33 across the capital, I'm Vish Bhatnagar. Keeping you company till 4. Gotta say very good afternoon to Saira. Thank you for your lovely message. Pleasure to hear from you. Rekha, you're listening in from Canada. Lots of love to you. And also Girish, very good afternoon to you as well. I'll tell you all about this then. So get ready for the return of the stage musical Surrenderella. It's touring from July, which is pretty much tomorrow, isn't July? Yeah, that's right. For tickets and your nearest venue, visit riffcotheatre.com, exclusive radio partner Leica Radio. I'm telling you right now, that show is going to be absolutely awesome. You do not want to miss it.
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0: सोनिया, vocals of Sachit Tandon, Parambara Thakur, and Kabir Singh. Playing for you here on Reload with me, Vish Bhatnagar. By the way, if you haven't seen the film Kabir Singh, you gotta watch it. So many twists and turns. It is just a spectacular film. Absolutely spectacular.
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0: So £1 of British sterling this afternoon will get you 124.74. Indian rupees for your Pakistani rupee, 366.66. Sri Lankan rupee this afternoon, 443.06. 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Afghan Afghani, 84.39. And via US dollar this afternoon, 1.32.
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0: 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And I got to say, if I haven't already mentioned, very good afternoon to Kirti. You're tuned in right now. Thanks for your lovely message.

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0: got such a groove to it. It's a retro groove. Like a jazz funk vibe. Absolutely fantastic. Chabdala from Cocktail 2. That is your Like a Chant show number one. Find out if this one stays there. On Weekend Drive with Annika between 6 and 7 p.m. We're going to be stopping your top stories at 3. I've got more fantastic music all ready and waiting just for you. 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
3: The top stories this hour. An extra £15 billion is being plugged into defence investment at the expense of some road and energy projects being scrapped. Sir Keir Starmer says the UK has to be prepared for war to be able to deter potential enemies. Families say they feel betrayed by a major review into NHS maternity services in England. It concludes urgent reform is needed after a series of failings. They included women not being listened to, embedded racism and discrimination. Report author Baroness Amos says she hopes the recommendations will lead to systemic change.
4: It's important to talk to everybody because you can't change the system if you don't have the voices of the women and families at the heart of what you're seeking to do. But also bring the people on side who are going to have to work to deliver the change.
3: The government's to appoint a national maternity commissioner. A child has died after being pulled out of open water at London's Royal Victoria Dock. Emergency services were called to Silvertown Way yesterday afternoon. The boy is believed to be 13. Plans for undersea tunnels connecting some of the Shetland Islands have moved a step closer. Councillors have approved a draft strategy. There's finally been some British success at Wimbledon, with Katie Swan beating Arina Camelia Begu to progress to round two. 11 home players fell before her, including Katie Bolter. Swan considered retiring from the sport 2 years ago because of a back injury. She's delighted with how she's fought back.
5: I'm very fortunate to be from a Grand Slam nation where we have the opportunity to be awarded wild cards. So I'm extremely grateful to the All England Club for giving me this opportunity. And I would also say I'm proud of myself for putting myself in a position to get back to this point.
3: And seven-time champion Serena Williams is returning to Wimbledon later after 4 years away. The 44-year-old's last on centre court against Australian Maya Joint. From Sky News, I'm Laura Safe.
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0: Taking a look at the weather for you this Tuesday afternoon across Greater London. We are going to see light cloud with a gentle breeze. There will be some sunshine later on in the evening as well. We've got highs of 23 degrees Celsius over the course of the night. It will remain dry, but again, slightly overcast. We've got minimum temperatures of 15 degrees Celsius.
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0: 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I'm Vish Bhatnagar and this is Reload, keeping you company all the way through until four this afternoon. Let's go straight in with this hour's back-to-back. You're going to love it.
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0: Bramastra. Very good afternoon to you and a big warm welcome if you just joined me. I'm Vishpat Nagar and I'm reloading you. Yeah, reloading you on reload until 4 p.m. Got plenty more fantastic music all queued up, ready and waiting for you. All you got to do is sit back, relax and enjoy. And don't forget, going to be keeping you updated on what's going on in the world of football. And of course, the Women's World Cup with Kamal Prabhakar. Speaking to him very, very shortly as well. You stay tuned for all of that. And also, you can do a little bit of calm for me. Get in touch and say hi. You can do that via WhatsApp. 07424-222222. Let me know what you're up to over the course of this afternoon. Doing anything interesting, exciting? Possibly not much of interest this evening. I want to know about it. And don't forget, I'm available on your radio, 1458 AM. 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Of course, that's our website. And on the Leica Radio Player app. So this is a back and forth. I needed to share this one with you. Just yesterday, I was getting all excited and hot and bothered about the big news surrounding Taylor Swift and Travis Kelce and the shadi that was supposed to be imminent. Well, apparently they were supposed to tie the knot this weekend. It was an intimate ceremony in front of 100 guests. And then throw a huge celebration in New York over the weekend. But now, rumour has it, they may have already done it. Yeah, chukke, secretly, quietly, possibly in Nashville. That's what one source has suggested. Possible that it's already happened. What? What's going on? That will absolutely cause chaos. Well, City Hall has confirmed a permit for a massive bash at Madison Square Garden. That's taking place on Friday with guests invited by text and email to keep everything under wraps. Oh, I can't wait to find out. We need to dish the dirt, don't we? You and I, let's do this together. Bit of investigating work. We'll figure it out. We'll find out what's going on. So let me tell you about this as well. This is interesting and I wanted to share it with you. I'm getting slightly flustered by this as well. So a book, check this out. A book signed by Sir Paul McCartney has been sold for nearly £1,000 after it got donated to a charity shop. I mean, somebody gave it away. And a copy of Paul McCartney, in his own words, a collection of interviews with the Beatles star, was given to an Oxfam shop in Aberystwyth. Now, the book, donated as part of a wider collection of 1970s memorabilia, sat in the shop for months before its inscription was discovered by the shop manager. Obviously, at that point, the book was sold at auction with Bonhams raising £950 for the charity. I think that's absolutely wonderful. And the money was given to the charity Oxfam, which is absolutely brilliant. But nonetheless, if you had that, why would you give it away?
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0: But you know what? It all worked out fabulously, didn't it, though? Yes!

0: Lizette Galliard focus on Gadivari from Ek Villain. There's nothing villainous about this song at all. It's beautiful. From the year 2014. Gotta say very good afternoon to Shard Fool. Thank you very much indeed for your lovely message. It's so lovely to hear from you as always. Pleasure to have your company this Tuesday afternoon. Lots and lots of love.
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0: 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It's all kicking off, pardon the pun, at 6 o'clock tonight. We've got the Ivory Coast versus Norway. 10 o'clock tonight, we've got France versus Sweden. 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
0: Going to try and get a hold of Kamal Prabhakar in around about 10 to 15 minutes to keep you updated on what is going on in the world of women's cricket. It's a big one today, so we'll keep you updated on that. And don't forget our artist of the week until Sunday, Alia Bhatt, hugely excited about the release of her upcoming film, Alpha. That's releasing on Friday. Stay tuned. I've got a lovely one for you from Humpty Sharma Ki Dulhania.
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0: And very good afternoon to you, Carmel. How are you doing?
3: Very good afternoon to you, Vish. It's a lovely day here at the Oval. And we've got West Indies playing Australia.
0: Yes.
3: And it's an amazing game. As I said to you, Australia are very, very strong. They are bowling well. They are taking their catches. And, you know, catches win you matches.
0: Mm.
3: And the fielding is superb. But West Indies were trying, but they started slowly. But they've got to 73 for four in 14 overs. And I don't think there is enough runs on the board at the moment. There's only like six overs to go, Rish. So I reckon, you know, Australia are going to have an easy win on this one.
0: Wow.
3: But nevertheless, it's a lovely day. But cricket is a funny old game.
0: Yeah.
3: Till the last ball is ball, you don't know. Never say never. And funny things have happened. But Australia are very strong, you know. On Thursday, Vish, we've got the other semi-final, which we've got England is going to take on South Africa.
0: That's a big one.
3: That's going to be a hell of a game. Yes, yes. So that's what it is. And it's nice. It's cool. It's not too warm, not too sort of cool, but nice condition. The ground is looking good. The crowd is semi-full. But it's all good, all to play for that lovely place in the final.
0: So you reckon that today Australia are going to bag the win, yeah?
3: I would put my, last dollar on it, you know, because, you know, it's funny. Like West Indies are good. If they turned up and they batted well first in the beginning, you know, what score they've got now is that you should have when you've got about... Six, seven overs. You with me?
0: Yeah.
3: 73 for four in 14 overs. It's mid time, but Australia are very, very strong.
0: So let's see what happens with that. And then we'll touch base about that huge game on Thursday, England, South Africa. We'll chat about that on Thursday then.
3: That's right. Sure, for sure. And hopefully we'll get you in one of the games to come and you should be watching and see for yourself.
0: Wow.
3: The women's cricket has gone to a next level, Rich.
0: That would be amazing. Absolutely incredible. Carmel, thank you very much indeed. And we'll touch base very, very soon.
3: Thank you so much. Have a lovely day.
0: Thank you. Bye-bye.
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0: So £1 in British sterling this afternoon will get you 124.74. Indian rupees for your Pakistani rupee, 366.686, apologies. Sri Lankan rupee this afternoon, 443.32. 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

0: Sean. She's perfect timing. Works beautifully in the sunshine, doesn't it? A little retro vibe to it. It's got an American smooth vibe to it as well, which I absolutely love. Thank you here on Reload with me, Vish Bhatnagar. Thanks, by the way, to everyone that's been messaging in. Loads of you this afternoon, always. There's a big smile on my face.
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0: That is it for me. Thank you very much indeed for the pleasure of your company. I've been Vish Bhatnagar, and this has been Reload. You can catch me back on the radio once again tomorrow from 1 p.m. You got Raj Bhatnagar up next on Drive, keeping your company across Greater London and the Midlands until 7 p.m. We've got Sandy Shah on Like a Gold. You enjoy the sunshine, whatever you get up to. Have a fab one.
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3: The top stories this hour. All government departments have been asked to contribute 1% of their capital budgets towards defence spending. Some road and energy projects are being ditched too, as an extra £15 billion is committed to future-proofing the armed forces. Military chiefs say the plan falls far short of what's needed to keep the country safe. New Defence Secretary Jan Jarvis set out further detail in the Commons.
4: We commit the UK's largest ever investment in drone warfare. £5 billion for strike, protector and surveillance drones, anti-submarine vessels, uncrewed ground vehicles and fighter jets.
3: The Health Secretary has told the Commons that NHS maternity failures are on a scale that shames our society. Families whose children were harmed or died have renewed their calls for a statutory public inquiry. Donald Trump's been dealt a blow by the US Supreme Court. Justices have upheld a broad conception of birthright citizenship. That means they've rejected an executive presidential order that children born to people in the US, illegally or temporarily, are not American citizens. A murder investigation's been launched after a 22-year-old man died in West London. Police were called to Hounslow this morning following reports of a stabbing. In sport, there's been another British winner in the first round at Wimbledon, with Arthur Ferry progressing. He joins Katie Swan as the only other home player to win so far at this year's championships. Katie Bolter's among the losers.
5: I think this is the most challenging part about tennis. It's so difficult to feel satisfied. I think it's something you keep trying to strive for, but yeah, sorry. Yeah, it's tough. It's tough.
3: A herd of cows has blocked one of the UK's busiest railway tracks, causing delays and cancellations. The animals wandered onto the West Coast Main Line in Staffordshire earlier. From Sky News, I'm Laura Safe.
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6: Right, checking what the weather is saying for you Tuesday and the final day of June 2026. It is going to be on the cloudy side tonight, dropping down to about 15 degrees Celsius in London. Tomorrow for the first of July, 25 degrees Celsius with a mixture of sun and cloud. And the Midlands tonight dropping down to 12 degrees Celsius with thundery showers and gentle breeze. Tomorrow in the Midlands about 23 degrees Celsius. It is going to be cloudy.
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0: How's it going? Lotto Tomasti on the way for you between 9 and 7. That is one thing we absolutely adore here on Drive. Lots of new things happening as well. I'll tell you more about that. And of course, my thanks go out to Vishwad Nagar and to Ballybrum. But we're both back tomorrow at 1 o'clock. Let's do Drive.
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is shaping out to be. We'll bring you all the updates here on Drive in the next few minutes. Would love to know how your day's going so far. Get in touch on the usual number. And let me also know how your July is looking, because it will be the first day of July tomorrow. We'll be stepping in the month of July. So let me know if you've got any big plans. I know one person has, that's Rav, who's listening right now. I know he's listening in Leicester right now. So this one I'm going to dedicate to you, the next one I'm going to play for you, and also for my most adorable nephew, Manavara, who's getting ready for football training. I was talking about him yesterday because I went. We had a bit of a cinema date night on a Sunday. We watched Toy Story 5, so I'm very, very excited that he's listening to the radio right now, getting ready for his football training, and I'll be playing the next song for him because I know how much he loves a bit of Teggy Panu, all right, so keep it there. That's on the way for you also here on Drive. I've got lots of other bits to share with you because there's so much happening in the world of news, business, sport, including more about the defence budget that's been announced. There's also news about Donald Trump, who's lost a Supreme Court battle to end birthright citizenship, and there's also lots happening in the world of showbiz as well. So all that and more on the way.

I think that's Schedule playing Girl Like a Radio. Take your Pandy with Manny Sandy. 460, they're getting this on to Rav, who's listening right now as well. It's his birthday tomorrow, the 1st of July. So celebrating his birthday, and of course to my lovely Manav as well. Right, let's continue the feel-good tracks. Tuesday Drive, Tera Honi Lagahun. Raj Baden.

0: What a track it is. Tera Hone Laga Hoon playing Ya Like Radio. Diva Slum and Alicia Chennai. We're very excited because on Friday we've got Hari Haran coming live to the Leica HQ. It's going to be absolutely fascinating, that. I mean, yeah, he's performing on Saturday to a near sellout show at the Royal Festival Hall in London. And now also joining us live in the studios on Friday morning. Tell you more about that. Hari Haran is going to be live.
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0: I must admit that today I'm feeling a bit bleary-eyed. 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It was like at 12 o'clock and I was like, actually, you know what? 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I love watching penalties. And Germany, I can't believe they got beaten and they're out of the World Cup. Also, Netherlands as well. They also lost that to Morocco. Now, all eyes on Ivory Coast and Norway at 6 p.m. 10 o'clock tonight, we've got France and Sweden. 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
0: Today I've got the following letters. All you got to do is rearrange these letters and work out which film title you can make with these. M for Mother, A-D-O-H-O. So M for Mother, A-D-O-H-O spells which film title. If you know, get in touch right now. Remember, there is an extra letter thrown in there. It's a film title that I'm after. Just rearrange those letters and let me know. Also, today's Choice Active is here.
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0: It is a Rishi Rich special. Rishi Rich's birthday today. Track one, Dance With You. And track two, Bade Bazaar. So which Rishi Rich songs you want to celebrate his birthday? Get in touch and let me know. Would love to hear from you, right? So once again, Dance With You or Bade Bazaar.
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5: This is Martin with your travel. It continues to queue on the A312 Church Road and Mandeville Road from the White Hart roundabout to the Target roundabout and then on to Northolt Station. The A4020 Uxbridge Road busy between the Parkway and Southall Park. A406 North Circular Road queuing southbound as you head in towards the Hangar Lane territory and congestion on the A316 Chertsey Road westbound as you head from Twickenham Bridge to Hospital Bridge Road roundabout. Slow on the A3 West Hill westbound around South Circular coming from the one-way system and the A205 South Circular slow from Red Rover to Chalker's Corner. And that's your latest traffic and travel.
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love this track, love the vibes of this. Kishore Kumar and Lata Ji from the film Roti. And Gori Rang Bina Itna. Going to be a classic Saitha on our sister station, Like a Gold, which is London's number one Asian retro music station. Catch Like a Gold on 10:35 a.m. Also on 10:35 DAB Digital Radio, and of course the Leica Radio Mobile app. So do check out Leica Gold and also Leica Gold 2, which is available exclusively on the Leica Radio Mobile app and also on Alexa. 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Gotta say hi to my lovely Jasmine. Jasmine saying Raj customers are sitting in the beauty parlor singing. Gotcha. Hello again to all of you. Start with Jasmine right now. And so glad that you tuned in. Sending you lots of love. Keep on listening, all right? And what are you getting done? Beauty parlor make yaure. Get in touch and let me know, all right? Maybe going for a bit of a pamper session. Syra, happy Tuesday, Valapiar, to you as well. Avani, hi to you, listening in Leicester. Sending you Per Salapiar from me to you. And Wajahat, hi to you. Shamel, how are you doing? Happy Tuesday to you. Hema, you love that classic that I played right now as well. I'm so glad you enjoyed it. And also, Yashoda, you seem to be enjoying your chocolates. And he said you need a juppy, a virtual juppy. No problem. Virtual juppy are available for free for you. Muft, muft, muft indeed. Sending you lots of love. And also, Sadek is listening in Leicester right now. So, Sadek, loving the fact that you're listening to me while you're working out. I say you're checking yourself out in the mirror and sending me some photos, and you're thinking, yeah, I'm actually doing some good training today. And the training is even better because you got me on the in your ears, right? Listening to me live on the radio, which is fantastic stuff. Right, 4:36. This offer you, Mashuka, from the film Cocktail 2 here on Drive. Raj Baden.

0: I love this. Nice feel to that. Mashuga playing Yeah Like a Radio. Right, don't forget, I've got my filmy scramble up and running as well. Today I've got the following letters. M for mother, A-D-O-H-O. So M for mother, A-D-O-H-O spells which film title. Remember to remove a letter as well. Don't forget, Choice Active is up and running as well. So out of these two songs, which one do you want to hear?
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0: It's Rishi Rishi's birthday today, so track one, is it Dance With You you want to hear? Or do you want to hear? Bade Bazaar. Get in touch and let me know. And Uma Rathod, it's so nice to see you on Saturday in Leicester, by the way. Uma Rathod is listening right now, and she is listening with Dev.
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0: 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Gera Hua from the film Dhurandhar is on the way.
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0: Dhurandhar. That is Get Away. It's going to be on television on Utsav Gold in the month of August. It's going to be a big movie, that. Arijit Singh's vocals there. Thank you, I like her.
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1: Traffic and travel.
3: This is Martin with your travel. The A4 Bath Road closed this afternoon out of town from Henley's roundabout to the Jolly Wagoners roundabout. It's due to a police incident. There are traffic queuing in the area. The A312 Church Road and Mandeville Road busy from the White Hart roundabout to the Target roundabout and on to North Holt Station. A4020 Uxbridge Road sluggish between the Parkway and Southall Park. The A406 North Circular Road queuing in both directions as you head in towards the Hangar Lane directory. Congestion on the A316 Chertsey Road westbound from Twickenham Bridge to Hospital Bridge Road roundabout and slow on the A3 West Hill westbound around South Circular coming from the one-way system. That's your latest traffic and travel.
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0: Let's wish you his birthday today. Celebrating here on Lyco Radio. He's a legend, isn't he? Just absolutely amazing. Right, to dance with you, more hits on the way. Don't go anywhere.
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3: Top stories this hour. Sir Keir Starmer says an extra £15 billion investment in defence will mean the UK will be ready to fight Russia if we're attacked in 2030. Road and energy projects will be cut to pay for military equipment and jets, as well as investing in drone warfare. The US Supreme Court has thrown out Donald Trump's attempt to limit birthright citizenship. The ruling upholds 150 years of legal precedent, meaning any baby born on American soil is automatically a citizen of the country. The decision's a major challenge to the president's agenda to reduce immigration. Our US correspondent David Blevins is in Washington.
4: It would only have applied to those born after the date of the executive order, but there are somewhere in the region of 3.5 million babies born in the United States every year, and an estimated 1 in 12 of them would have lost their right to citizenship had the president's executive order been allowed to stand.
3: A review into maternity care in England has concluded urgent reform is needed. Women aren't being listened to and often face racism and inconsistent care. Safety campaigners are stepping up calls for a public inquiry into the failings. Police are investigating the death of a 22-year-old man in West London following reports of a stabbing. No arrests have been made after officers were called to Hounslow this morning. England's limited overs captain Harry Brooks says it would be an honour if he was offered the role to lead the Test team too. Ben Stokes retired from international cricket after the series against New Zealand. Brooks says it's an opportunity he'd relish.
5: To captain England in the highest format of our game and the pinnacle, I think it is, playing Test cricket is the greatest thing that I've ever done in my life, and it's a dream and something that I've always wanted to do since I could speak.
3: And three British players are now through to the second round at Wimbledon tennis. Katie Swan, Arthur Ferry and Jacob Fernley won their matches. Katie Bolter is out of the championships. From Sky News, I'm Laura Safe.
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0: By checking the weather for your Tuesday, first of all, in London, temperatures are dipping down to about 15 degrees Celsius. Light cloud and gentle breeze tomorrow, the 1st of July, 25 degrees Celsius with a mixture of rain and also sunny spells. And in the Midlands tonight, dropping down to 12 degrees Celsius. Thundery showers are expected tonight and tomorrow on the 1st of July for your Wednesday, 23 degrees Celsius. Cloudy spells, that is across the Midlands.
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0: Hello, gorgeous Tuesday Drive. How's it going? It is yours truly, Badge Bannon here on Drive. Up until 7 o'clock, of course, at Drive, it brought to you by Pepe's Piri Piri. Lots of musty on the way for you, as usual. Got something brand new on the way for you as well after 6 o'clock. But first, let's go back to back in this hour. Hiya.
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Reg Badden. There you go. Love that track. That is the new version of Ishq Kamina playing Girl Like Radio. And it is taken from a film that is releasing this weekend. Sorry, you know what? Sandy Shah just came into the studio while he's doing a show on Like a Girl. Just for a little chin wag, you know how one does. Just drop by to the studio, what are you? So, he's on Like a Girl, so you check him out. So, anyway, that track is taken from a brand new film, and the movie is called Baby Do Die Do. All right, so it's the new version of Ishq Kamina. I like it when they retain the original vocals. I don't know what kind of mixing and screaming on that was, but it sounded pretty good. I like the kind of beats to that. Away from that, there's also news about Raghav Jiyal. Now, Raghav Jiyal has done a lot of TV work, but he's also in the film Kill that Dharma Productions had helmed. So Raghav Jiyal has unveiled the first look of his next film called Bhai Tera Star Hai. It looks pretty impressive, so we shall see about that. There's also news about Alia Bhatt, because apparently she was paid about 25 crore for the film Alpha, whereas her co-star Shovari earned about 3 crore. But then again, Alia Bhatt has been in the industry for many, many years. I mean, and she's the top star at the moment, right? So they got 25 crore. And then there was reports about Bobby Deale and Anil Kapoor, who also star in the film Alpha, getting about 6 crore each. But it is a movie that Like a Ray Network is completely backing. It's a film that we are recommending. It's releasing this weekend at cinemas. And let me tell you, it's a film that is exclusively with Leica Radio Network in the UK, all right? So we're very, very proud to be partners with the film Alpha, helmed by Yash Raj Films. Away from that, would love to know what your take is on the World Cup. Yesterday, absolutely 2 shockers. Germany out. Netherlands also booted out as well, all thanks to penalties. Let's see what happens tomorrow night. It's all eyes on England. And Congo, Dr. Congo? DR Congo. Dr. Budanikito Agia. But yeah, it's happening tomorrow night, so that's going to be impressive stuff. And away from that, tonight is going to be a big one as well with France and Sweden. They'll be playing, so looking forward to that. And there's also a survey here to about 6% of people say they never do this when eating out. That is a tipping. Let me know. 6% of you, who are you? 6%? Even if it's a couple of quid, do it, all right? It should be a good thing to do. Yeah, that is a tipping. Let me know. 6% of you, who are you? 6%? Even if it's a couple of quid, do it, all right? It should be a good thing to do. Especially when you're paying the waiter, when the waiter has done a good job. So there you go. That is in the news. Right, some

0: I think that's Cahill Nagahor playing Young Like a Radio. Me, Jamal. 518, how's it going, Treacle? You feeling good? Nothing else but your favourite tracks here, as always. I've got to say hi to Gargis, loving the new version of Ishq Amina. Also, Ajad, hi to you as well. Loving the music. Asara saying, think I jinxed myself when I said I wanted a quieter week. You've had pretty full-on week.
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0: Lyrical Miracle with Raj Badden.
1: Right, today's Lyrical Miracle, I think it's really easy. I was just looking at the lyrics there. Well, I've made it so easy. I bet it's such a beautiful guy now, so I think I just want you to all get it right. So all of you, now, get your phones out. Obviously, if you're not driving, then get your phones out. If you're driving, then please do not touch your phone. I want you to get your phones out and tell me which song comes to mind. When I say to you the following lyrics, so the lyrics are of a very popular 90s track, and the lyrics are... O ab zindagi ka maqsad hai bas tumhara saath. So, O ab zindagi ka maqsad hai bas tumhara saath. They're the lyrics on which song? If you know, get in touch right now. O ab zindagi ka maqsad hai bas tumhara saath. If you know, get in touch right now. Here's my number.
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3: This is Martin. For travel, the A4 Bath Road still closed out of town from Henley's roundabout to Jolly Wagoner's roundabouts due to police incident traffic queuing in the area. A312 Church Road and Mandeville Road busy from the White Hart roundabout to the Target roundabout and then on to North Holt Station. A406 North Circular Road queuing in both directions as you head in towards the Hangar Lane to Arateray and congestion on the A316 Chertsey Road westbound as you head from Twickenham Bridge to Hospital Bridge Road roundabout. To the Tube and severe delays on the Piccadilly line this evening due to passenger illness on a train at Turnpike Lane and severe delays on the Bakerloo line, and that's due to an operational incident. And that's your latest traffic and travel.
0: 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Something a little different. Rich Harissa, sweet hot honey, and melted cheddar in focaccia. 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

0: Oh, there you go. 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
0: Right, let's cross over to Carmel Brobaka, who has the latest on the game that has just finished. All right, so Carmel, how are you doing?
3: I'm very good, Roger. Good afternoon. It's a great day. I mean, we had a fantastic game. We just had a game finished just now, Australia West Indies. What a cracker of a game. And as predicted, I told you that, you know, Australia are unbeaten at the moment. They're playing slow, good cricket. West Indies won the toss and batted 125 for 7. Never enough. Never enough. It was, and they were losing wickets. You know, it was a lovely pitch, nice ground, but Australia fielded well, bowled well, and caught very well because catches win you matches. And 127 for 2, they have won. Congratulations to them. They are in the final for the big trophy on Sunday, the 5th of July. But before that, Raj, we've got another big game on Thursday. England will take on South Africa. It's going to be a cracker of a game. A big prize to get. So let's see what happens.
0: Brilliant. So who have you got your dollar on? England or South Africa?
3: I'm going to go for England because they are very, very strong. Yeah. You know, they are very strong.
0: Yeah.
3: And they are unbeaten at the moment.
0: Fantastic.
3: Right? They are unbeaten at the moment. So I think it's going to be Australia-England final.
0: Super. Let's see what happens. All the best with that. Come on, thank you so much for the update.
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0: It is 5:37. Lots more of your favourite tracks like here. I must also remind you that as July's around the corner, what with it being tomorrow, there's not long to go to Hamare Ram, the Mathological Stage Show. That is taking place from the 9th and the 12th of July at London's Offensive Impala.

0: Miracle Miracle, I think, is very easy. I think all of you have got the answer right, including Jasmine. Hi to you. Sending you lots of love. Also, Sham, you got the answer right. Sweaty Betty, you got the answer right as well. Siddharth, hi to you. You got the answer spot on. Gargi, you too as well. Sending you lots of love as always. Right then, today I've got All Ab Zindagi Ka Maksad Hai Bas Tumhara Saath. All Ab Zindagi Ka Maksad Hai Bas Tumhara Saath are the lyrics from which song?
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0: Get in touch. Right, in the meantime, I have got an update on our podcast, which is Leica Extra. It is streaming right now, and it is all about marking Pride Month, the traditions and taboos, hosted by our very own Radio Wally. Our guests share their journeys of self-discovery, the experiences of bullying and name-calling they faced while growing up. The episode also sheds light on how far we've come as society, while also questioning how far we still need to go. There you go. That is all a very special LGBTQ episode that we have dropped, all part of Pride Month.
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2: I know Raji's listening right now. Raji, how you doing? You're in Leicester, driving around as always. Arti, hi to you. Thanks very much for your message. And Mina, hello to you as well. Bhavan, hi to you. Thanks very much for your kind words. Keep on listening to Laika. Right, so my answer is on the way for you. Ab Zindagi Ka Maqsad Hai Bas Tumhara Saath. Which song is that? You'll find out shortly.
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4: This is Martin. With your travel, the A4 Bath Road closed out of town from Henley's roundabout to the Jolly Wagoners roundabout is due to police incident. Traffic queuing in the area. A312 Church Road and Mandeville Road busy from the White Hart roundabout to the Target roundabout and on to Northolt Station. A406 North Circular Road continues to queue in both directions at the Higher Lane Gyratory. Slow on the A3 West Hill westbound around South Circular coming from the one-way system. To the Tube and severe delays on the Piccadilly line. That's due to a passenger illness on a train at Turnpike Lane and severe delays on the Bakerloo line due to an operational incident.
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2: The top stories this hour. Government departments will have to cut capital budgets by 1% to pay for an increase in defence spending. Some road and energy projects are being scrapped too, as an extra £15 billion is set aside to future-proof the military. There'll also be investment in drone warfare. John Healey, who resigned as Defence Secretary in a row over funding, says more needs to be done.
3: Threats are still growing. Demands on defence are still rising in this dangerous world. And today's step means that we will be spending as a nation 2.7% of GDP on defence in 2030, the date that NATO now warns we could face a Russian attack.
2: Families whose children were harmed or died due to NHS maternity failings in England have renewed calls for a statutory public inquiry. Campaign groups say they feel betrayed that recommendations outlined in a major review published today don't go far enough. A central plank of Donald Trump's immigration policy has been thrown out. The pro-Republican U.S. Supreme Court has struck down an executive order denying automatic citizenship to anyone born on American soil. Some of the Shetland Islands could be linked by undersea tunnels within 8 years. Councillors have given the plans draft approval. In sport, crowds are eagerly awaiting Serena Williams' long-awaited return to Wimbledon this evening. Ahead of that, there's been something to celebrate, a number of British players reaching round two of the singles, including Arthur Ferry. He says he didn't feel extra pressure because of the shortcomings of other Brits.
4: I knew that everyone had lost yesterday. Did it change anything for me? No, not really, because I mean, yes, it's all the British players, but we're all individual and we all play for ourselves, right? So it doesn't reflect in any way on me what the others do.
2: Gerald Consar has been ruled out of England's World Cup last 32 game against DR Congo tomorrow. The Bayer Leverkusen star twisted his ankle in the 2-0 win over Panama. That's the latest. I'm Laura Safe.
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5: Right, checking what the weather is saying for your Tuesday in London, dropping down to about 15 degrees Celsius, expected some drizzle and a gentle breeze tomorrow for the 1st of July. For your Wednesday, 25 degrees Celsius in the Midlands tonight, dropping down to 12 degrees. Thunderstorms are expected in parts of the Midlands. And tomorrow, on your Wednesday, 23 degrees Celsius with a little bit of rain and also cloudy spells.
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5: Hello, gorgeous Tuesday drive it is. How you feeling? You're right. I've got my big question on the way for you in this. And also, a brand new feature. It's the 3-second rule. 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What's the belly? 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Let's do it.
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0: It is so good, isn't it? That's the Met Home Playing Young Like Radio. Shrek or Shal with Ayana Lan. The film that is still waiting for a release at the box office. It's been sitting in the dub bar for a few months now. It's going to get really stale, isn't it? With Salubai in that film and Chitrang Das Singh. Ranch Patton. Right, lots more of your favourite tracks coming up for you, so stand by for them. Let me tell you also, I've got my big question lined up for you as well. But now I'm going to start something brand new here on Drive. In this hour of the show, I'm going to be giving you the 3-second rule, all right? So I'm going to be playing you a particular song. All you got to do is work out which song this is, all right? So this is something brand new, and you're going to only get 3 seconds of this, all right? So let's see how good your Bollywood knowledge is like. I'm going to play you this, 3 seconds of this. Work out which song it is. My 3-second rule is here. There you go, just 3 seconds of that. Did you work out which song that is? Get in touch and let me know once again. Get in touch, all right, on my studio WhatsApp number. Would love to hear from you. Actually, before I do that, let me play you that clip again. So let me do this and tell me which song that is, all right? So before I play you Cocktail, I'm going to give you another reminder on my 3-second rule. Here it is again. Did you work it out? Do you need some more clues? I'm going to give any clues, all right? Because I think it's really easy. Think about it. Once again, final time.
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0: 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Would love to know if you can work out my 3-second rule while I'm gonna. On my usual WhatsApp number here in the studio, and the number just in case you need it.
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0: Also gonna say hi to Rahul, who is getting well excited because of the Leicester Mela that is coming this August, that Leica Radio is the exclusive radio partner for. Absolutely can't wait for that, and we'll be revealing all the details for the Leicester Mela artist lineup in the next couple of days, so watch this space for that. But first,

0: can't be the original, can you? Sounds so good. From the original Cocktail, Tumiya Bundu, Kavita Set, with Neera Sridhar, 6:16. Nothing else but your favourite tracks here on Like a Radio, broadcasting Great London and the Midlands. Hello to you all. How you doing?
1: 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Just add hot water and enjoy Coca Noodles in 3 minutes.
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0: Rob, my big question to you is about bathroom towels. Now, how many bathroom towels are acceptable? I would love to know. You know, when you go to a hotel, you can use as many bath towels as you want and order some more if you need to, and order some more after that as well. But when you're at home, you tend to use one. That may last, I don't know, a day or two, and then wash it. And then you might have one for your face, you might have one for your body, you might have one for, I don't know, other parts of your body. I don't know, because yeah, sometimes when you go into someone's house, they've got one face towel, one just a hand towel, one a bar towel. Let me know, do you just use one towel? So that would be a bar towel for everything? Or are you the kind of person to separate everything for each body part? Get in touch and let me know. I know some people are very particular about stuff like that. I mean, I've got to admit, I've got one that's a hand towel that I'll use on my face, and one is a bath towel. So that's me. But what about you? Get in touch and let me know.
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0: So my brand new game for this hour is called the 3 Second Rule. Another reminder on that. Can you work out which song this is? 3 seconds of this very popular song. And that's all you're going to get, all right? Can you work it out? If so, get in touch. Once again, would love to hear from you. Get in touch about the bath towels and also my 3 second rule. Go on, what are you waiting for?
2: LYCA. This is Leica.

0: Then I've got a bar towel, a face towel, and a hand towel. For every 2 days of the week, then new towels comes out, Raj. Wow, Sham, check you out. Let me know, right? Get in touch, let me know how many towels you have, how many towels you use. Do you have one for your bar? Do you want to have one for your hands and one for your face? The face one is fine. Honestly, me personally, plenty of waste. A small little square thing. Doesn't do anything for me. I'd rather just use a hand towel. Anyway, get in touch and let me know.
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0: By 6:23 then, at the moment we have Ivory Coast and Norway playing. It's still 0-0 after 23 minutes. Tonight France and Sweden will be playing at 10 p.m. We'll bring you more updates for you here on Leica Radio. 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
0: Jamie, you said you use your hand towel as your bar towel and also your face towel. Okay. Isn't that a little bit small? I suppose, I mean, I'm 6 foot, so I need a large one. So the bar towel is sometimes, even that is small for me. But yeah, sending you lots of love, right? Thanks very much for getting in touch. And don't forget, I've also got my 3 second rule. What are gonna? This 3 second. The gunner is which? Do you know? So it's my new game, a 3 second rule. That's a 3 second gunner. If you can work it out, get in touch and let me know. And on the way.
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0: From the film Damani, what a classic from the 90s. Gawahe is coming up.
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2: This is Martin with the travel. The A4 Bath Road still closed out of town from Henley's roundabout to the Jolly Wagoners roundabout. It's due to a police incident there. Traffic queuing in the area. A312 Church Road and Mandeville Road heavy from the White Hart roundabout to the Target roundabout and then on to Northolt Station. A406 North Circular Road queuing in both directions at the Hangar Lane Gyratory and congestion on the A316 Chertsey Road westbound from Twickenham Bridge to Hospital Bridge Road roundabout. To the Tube and severe delays on the Piccadilly line due to passenger illness on a train at Turnpike Lane and severe delays on the Bakerloo line, and that's due to an operational incident. That's your latest traffic and travel.
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0: There you go. It's all about Damani. What a movie it is as well. Sunny Deal starring in that with Meenakshi. 90s throwback. 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
0: Also got to say hi to my lovely Yashoda that's saying Raj, same face and bath towel is, well, are enough. You said not sure about the... Hang on, did you say face? Yeah, face and bath towel. No, not face. I've got a hand towel and bath towel, not a face one. I believe the face ones. But there you go. Get in touch and let me know what you've got, all right? And also, don't forget my brand new game, The 3 Second Rule. Which song is this? Can you work it out? Get in touch and let me know. 6:37.
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2: Well, that's it from me then. I'm off out of here. Before I go, the answer for my brand new game, The 3 Second Rule, was Luka Patta from Jaga Jusus. That was the answer, with Ranbir starring in that. We'll do another one tomorrow here on the show. It's been another fun evening of a drive today. All thanks to you. Thanks so much for listening in. Don't forget, after 7 o'clock here on Leica Radio Greater London and Leica Radio Midlands, we have a Radio Wally. She will be here with her roller coaster, and then a Leica Gold and Leica Radio Greater Manchester. Ashwini is in for Nisa Nasir between 7 and 10 p.m.

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1: This is Martin with your travel. The A4 Bath Road still closed out of town from Henley's roundabout to Jolly Wagoner's roundabout due to a police incident. Traffic queuing in the area. A312 Church Road and Mandeville Road heavy from the White Hart roundabout to the Target roundabout and then on to Northolt Station. The A406 North Circular Road queuing in both directions as you head in towards the Hangar Lane Jarrah today. And there's congestion on the A316 Chertsey Road westbound as you head from Twickenham Bridge to Hospital Bridge Road roundabout. To the Tube and severe delays on the Bakerloo line between Queen's Park and Elephant and Castle is due to an operational incident, and severe delays on the Piccadilly line, that's due to a passenger illness on a train at Turnpike Lane. That's your latest traffic and travel. Like a
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2: Top stories this hour. Military chiefs say an extra £15 billion approved to future-proof the armed forces is woefully short of what's needed to keep Britain safe. Government departments will have to cut 1% from capital budgets to pay for the spending increase, while some road and energy projects are being curtailed. Labour MP Tam Desi, who chairs the Commons Defence Committee, is still worried.
3: We don't still have a clear pathway to reach 3% of GDP, which is crucial if we are to meet the agreed NATO target of 3.5% by 2035. And also, a lot of the investment seems to be backloaded beyond 2030.
2: Donald Trump's attempt to limit birthright citizenship has been rejected by the US Supreme Court. The president wants to change the constitutional right that any baby born on American soil is automatically a citizen of the country. A 22-year-old man's been stabbed to death in West London. A murder investigation's underway after police were called to Hounslow in the early hours of this morning. The UK says it's minded to intervene in Paramount's planned takeover deal of Warner Brothers. Culture Secretary Lisa Nandy has told Parliament she has some public interest concerns. In sport, Britain's Toby Samuels lost a five-set epic against 15th seed Jakub Menšík at Wimbledon. He went down on a final set tiebreak. Menšík admits it was a tough afternoon on number three court.
4: I mean, Toby played some unbelievable tennis. I mean, he showed it already last week in Eastbourne. I mean, the level that he was showing, the performance, and he didn't give me any free point. That's an incredible job.
2: Katie Swan, Arthur Ferry and Jacob Fernley have progressed to the next round of the singles. Meanwhile, seven-time champion Serena Williams is returning to Wimbledon tonight. And Coventry manager Frank Lampard signed a new contract until 2029. The former Chelsea and England midfielder led the team to the championship title last season. From Sky News, I'm Laura Safe.
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5: 2 minutes past seven, good evening, you're tuned into Leica, looking at that weather for you. Now, if there are a few showers lingering around in your area, these will fade away, leaving us with a nice dry night across the region, clear spells, light winds, and a minimum of 14 degrees, so a very comfortable evening and a night ahead. Ladies and gents, I'm going to say go ahead, crack open your khidkiyan tonight.
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5: Big shouts going out to Raj, kept you nice and entertained. 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

0: such a beautiful track, isn't it? Hassie with Shreya Ghoshal on the vocals from Hamari Adhuri Kahani. Exactly 11 minutes past 7. Good evening, you're tuned into Laika. 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Let me know you're part of the party tonight.
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0: It's all about bringing you those beats that just make you go, oh my God, what a tune. Big shouts to Rishi Longton and listening, saying, yes, Radio Ali. Tuesday means that 90s hour. Cannot wait. Got a little while before that. Don't worry, I've got some big bad tunes before that, like this one.

0: such a beautiful track, isn't it? Koisi. Big shouts going out to Jasmine locked in and listening, saying, oh my God, Radio Wally, I can't believe it. After a sentence, adhura chhod diya. What is it? What is it you can't believe? That's like saying, I'm going to get you a box of chocolates and then nothing turns up. What is it you can't believe? Big shouts going out to Krish locked in and listening, saying, Radio Wally, cannot believe that it's already almost the month of July. How excited are you? Double birthday month for you. Are you feeling it already? Until you said that, Krish, I didn't even realise that we are less than, 6 hours from the month of July. It is, it's double birthday month. So yeah, I haven't thought about birthday month because I didn't even realise we were at the end of June until this morning when, you know, I put up a little post because it is Rishi Rich's birthday. So yes, of course, I'll bring you my favourite one, but let me know what yours is.
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0: Oh, what a sad day for football yesterday. I mean, that score with Germany, I don't know if many of us expected that. 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It truly, truly did. Got a big match coming up tonight. 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

0: smash hit run in 2025, Surinderella is back for 2026. 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

0: What an absolute cracker classic. Shouts going out to Vish Lockton listening, saying, "Really, Wally, I've just seen your story and you're wearing a red top. Are you dedicating this one to yourself?" Hi, Bhagawan. There was no thought process. I just wanted to play Lal Chadi because of the Rafi Saab. Come on.
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0: Right, let's do these two big tracks. Back to back, kicking off with a little bit of Mere Rashke Kamal. Big shouts going out to Hema Longton and listening. Lots of love to you, saying what a lovely choice from the movie Janwar. As always, great choices. A big shouts going out to Syra Longton and listening as well. Lots of love going out to you.

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0: course it was the movie Lamhair. 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

0: Bringing back some old school flavours with this one. Rishi Rich, Bali Sagu. As we know, it is on Rishi Rich's birthday today. We are going to be celebrating his birthday as well. So let me know your favourite Rishi Rich tracks and any messages you have for him. As we know, he's a big fan of Like a Radio. He was on The Breakfast Show this morning with Donny Brasco. Check it out on the Listen Back app feature of the app. Siren, lots of love going out to you, and a very special congratulations going out to you as well. I'm not sure if you want me to publicly say why, but you know why. Lots of love.
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0: What's a life with that little bit of drama? It'll be Meeta Meeta, sweetie, sweetie wala. But it's that time of the evening where we're going to see exactly what is happening around the globe. So, in true radio style, let's squeeze in one last big track, and it is your Leica Chat number one.
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0: Now, I've got to admit, this one is growing on me. 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
2: Top stories this hour. Andy Burnham will need to find £4.7 billion for the defence investment plan in the next budget if he becomes Prime Minister. Sir Keir Starmer says £15 billion of extra spending on the military will mean the UK can fight Russia if we're attacked in 2030. Retired British Army Commander General Sir Richard Barons seems to dispute that.
3: If the Prime Minister says it's possible Russia may attack NATO in 2030, what we need to be adequately prepared for is to make sure that doesn't happen. The plan that's issued today means we'll be ready for a fight in 2030 by around 2035, and that seems to be dodgy.
2: Road projects are being scrapped to pay for the investment. The pro-Republican US Supreme Court has overturned an executive order signed on day one of Donald Trump's resumed presidency. It's declared anyone born on American soil, including babies of illegal or temporary migrants, has an automatic right to citizenship there. The number of people known to have been killed by Venezuela's earthquake 6 days ago is nearing 2,000. 10,500 have been injured. A prison officer has been jailed for 16 months for having a relationship with a convicted murderer. 29-year-old Rebecca Green used to work at the maximum security HMP Whitemore in Cambridgeshire. Train drivers at Avanti West Coast are to vote on whether to go on strike. The ASLEF union's involved in a pay dispute. In sport, British wildcard Toby Samuels lost a five-set epic against 15th seed Jakub Menchik at Wimbledon. It means 15 home players have now been beaten in the first round. Katie Bolter's one of them.
4: I think this is the most challenging part about tennis. It's so difficult to feel satisfied. I think it's something you keep trying to strive for, but yeah, sorry. Yeah, it's tough. It's tough.
2: Katie Swan, Arthur Ferry and Jacob Fernley are in the second round. From Sky News, I'm Laura Safe.
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5: 2 minutes past eight. Good evening. You're tuned into Leica, looking at that weather for you. Now, we have got a dry night ahead of us with plenty of clear spells and light winds across the region. A minimum of 14 degrees. So go ahead and crack open your kidgear.
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5: That's right, it's the hour where we go for more music and less talk, because it's all about those 90s tonight. So chalo is tal se do bade se dhamakedar gaane. We're going back to back, baby.
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0: 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What is your smile number?
1: What is your style number? Karun kya dial number?
2: It's alright, it's alright. 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

0: What is your style number?
1: Now, you know my mobile number. You know my style numbers. They're all over Instagram. Such a big track, isn't it? Siren, lots of love going out to you as well. Lots of love going out to you as well. I know you're celebrating a very special day today as well. I don't know if you want me to say what your special day is, but I know what it is. So wishing you lots of love and congratulations for that. And I do have your special track coming up soon as well. Like
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0: So as we know, episode 22, Truths and Taboos and Traditions, are hosted by Abgibney Radio Wally. It is the LGBTQ plus roller coaster where we are exploring a world that is still learning and there is so much more to understand. It's an episode that sheds light on just how far we've come, but how much more we've got left to go. It's talking courage, it's talking reality, it's talking resilience, and it's talking about the journey of two extremely talented and trailblazing individuals. So make sure you check this episode out. It is very, very special. 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
0: Right, without further ado, let's cross over to Carmel Brabaka, our cricket correspondent. Carmel, how are you?
3: I'm very good. How are you, Radio Wally? How are you?
0: I'm very well. Firstly, Carmel, can we start off by saying congratulations to you?
3: Thanks to me. Thank you for what?
0: So let me tell the listeners, in case people are thinking, what are they talking about? Carmel Brabaka has just been awarded Excellence in Sports, Business and Community Leadership. So Carmel, from myself and, of course, the entire Leica Radio Network, a massive congratulations going out to you on this very well-deserved award. How are you feeling?
3: No, thank you. Thank you so much. It's all the love for all the people in the world and the people I know, my family. Thank you so much, the Leica family. You all have been there for me always. So thank you so much for your good wishes. Thank you so much. And we should say congratulations to, you know, Australia, which you have got into the final.
0: Absolutely.
3: Had a fantastic game with West Indies. And, you know, West Indies were not very strong today. They were not at par. Mm. But well done to... you know, Australia, they've done amazingly well, you know. But listen, Radio Wally, we've had a fantastic time, good tournament. But you know who's standing with me? You won't believe it, who I'm going to say to tell you hello.
0: Go
3: he
0: on.
3: Is the manager of Rajasthan Royals, you know, Romy. And he's here with me. Romy is an amazing person and he's the one who's brought this young boy, the young king, Suryavanshi, the next king of cricket. He's been. So I've got with him, with me. Let him say hello to
0: please,
3: you, Radio
0: please,
3: Wally.
0: Please, please, please. Hi, Romy. How are you?
4: Hi. Hi, how are you?
0: I'm very well. How are you feeling?
4: I'm good. I'm the Mr. Carmel and England treating me very well, especially the weather.
0: Yes.
4: And the cricket season is going on.
0: And what's been the highlight? What's been the highlight?
4: Rajasthan
0: for you,
4: Royal. Just a Rajasthan Royal. We have a meeting here in London, and because the season over and we had a very successful season.
0: Amazing.
4: So World Cup, and also see the World Cup supporting women's all over the globe. And as a Rajasthan Royal, we always support, if you see the pink,
0: yes.
4: We always wear pink. We always support the women's and respect them, because if you watch IPL games, we dedicate one match called Aurat Hai Toh Bharat Hai. That is means women are there, then India is supporting. Yes.
0: Absolutely. Well, kehte hai na ki nari shakti ke bina kahin aage badh hi nahi sakte. And I think the women's cricket team have definitely shown us that. So
4: thank you very much.
0: Thank you so much, Romy. It was so wonderful to speak to you. And I hope you have an amazing stay here in London. And
4: keep doing
0: some great work with the cricket teams as well.
4: Allah bol. Thank you.
3: Thank you so much, Radio Wally.
0: Brilliant.
3: So we'll keep on giving you. The next game is on Thursday. We got England taking on the mighty South Africans. So it'll be a great game.
0: We'll give you all the updates.
3: Yeah,
0: definitely. We look forward to hearing from you soon then, Kamal. Take care. Have a good evening.
3: Thank you so much.
0: Bye-bye.
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0: And so we jump from 1992 over to 1995. The movie is Bazi. Big shout out to Joshi, locked in there and listening, saying, Radio Valley, loving your 90s choice tonight. And if you ask about 2026 dreams, mine is to keep listening to Laika and taking part in the competitions.

0: a beautiful one. The title track, 1997, Aankhon Mein Tum Ho. But it is that time of the evening where we need to see what's happening around the globe. So in true Radio Wally style, let's squeeze in one last big beautiful track.
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2: The top stories this hour, road investments being cut to fund Britain's war readiness. An extra £15 billion in defence spending has been promised to future-proof the armed forces. It's at the expense of some energy projects being scrapped too, with government departments asked to reduce capital budgets to cover the increase. East Midlands Mayor Claire Ward says plans to axe two major road schemes there are unacceptable.
3: That does not seem fair to the East Midlands. My job is to stand up for my region, and I want to engage with government about what we could do to make a contribution, whether or not there is one scheme that would be better than another, for example.
2: It's emerged the ringleader of the Rochdale grooming gang can't be deported when he's released from prison this week. Dual national Shabir Ahmed can't be sent back to Pakistan because of provisions in the Immigration Act. It's understood a patient at the Queen Elizabeth University Hospital in Glasgow is being tested for a suspected case of Ebola. Officials say there are currently no confirmed cases in Scotland. The US Supreme Court has thrown out Donald Trump's attempt to limit birthright citizenship. The ruling upholds a legal precedent, meaning any baby born on American soil is automatically a citizen of the country. Our US correspondent David Blevins is in Washington.
4: It would only have applied to those born after the date of the executive order, but there are somewhere in the region of 3.5 million babies born in the United States every year, and an estimated 1 in 12 of them would have lost their right to citizenship had the president's executive order been allowed to stand.
2: In sport, men's number two Alexander Zverev has gone through against Alexander Bloks, while defending women's champion Iga Swiatek got past Taylor Townsend at Wimbledon. Jan Chojnski is the fourth Brit to progress. Elsewhere, Coventry manager Frank Lampard has signed a new contract until 2029. He led the team to the championship title last season. From Sky News, I'm Laura Safe.
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5: 2 minutes past nine, good evening, you're tuned into Leica. Looking at that weather for you now, a cool, calm night ahead of us across the region, a minimum of 14 degrees. Tomorrow, generally dry and bright, with increasing sunny spells across the region, nice light winds, a little breeze in the background, and a maximum of 25 degrees.
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5: Dahil sa shukriya, kara meherbani for all the beautiful messages you've been bestowing. 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

0: Ashi Score on the vocals on this one. Gala Dildi. Such a beautiful track, isn't it? Aap bhi apni galdi dal des das jo. 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
0: And of course, as we know, in less than an hour, France will be taking Sweden on to the big field tonight. So lots of predictions are coming through for this one. And also people are saying they think France have got the stronger chance. We know that they have been a strong team throughout, but Sweden have also been playing really well as well. So get your predictions across. Let me know what your thoughts are. And of course, tomorrow we've got the big England game as well as Belgium and Senegal. So lots and lots of football updates are all going to be taking place right across the Leica Radio Network. 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

0: such a beautiful track, isn't it? From the movie God of the Secreto. Well done, Sham, first one in the right answer. Big shouts going out all the way to my people in Leicester. We've got DJ Roger locked in and listening. Say, Radio Wiley, are you going to spin me a track? Now, the irony of that statement, ladies and gents, he is one of the biggest DJs. He's part of the Like a Buddy Ward and does a load of events with us. Yeah, I'm waiting to see him spin me a few tracks. But you know what? Raj ki baat chodo. Bigger shouts out going out to his mum and dad, who are absolute legends. Every time I see them, they've shown me nothing but love and hospitality. So auntie and uncle, lots and lots of love going out to you. And please, please, please do come down to Like Headquarters and come and give us a visit, because it's very overdue.
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0: A very special track going out to a very special couple celebrating 21 years of their wedded life. A big congratulations going out to you, Pooja. I know you're a big fan of this track. So dedicating this one to you and Mr. Pooja.

0: such a beautiful track, isn't it? Once again, congratulations, Pooja. 20 beautiful 1 years of a married life. Lots of love going out to you, whether you're joining us in Greater London or the Midlands, 1458 AM, DAB, Alexa, Google Home, LaikaRadio.com, that Laika Radio mobile app. It's that time where I bring you something hardcore, something butchke. It's a Lazy Lounge special, and tonight I'm spinning this one out for you, Raj. 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

0: 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Time now, though. The feel good track of the hour. 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So I'm about to present it. Let's do it.
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0: Now, I've had the fortune, the joy, the pleasure, the honour of knowing Rishi for many, many years. He's been a support, he's been a guide, he's been a mentor, and he's been a very dear friend. And I always say to Rishi, out of all your music, this is my favourite. From his very first album, Simply Rich.
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0: a beautiful track, isn't it? From the album Simply Rich. Once again, Rishi, wishing you a very, very happy birthday from Radio Ali and the entire Leica Radio Network. Keep shining, keep smiling, keep rocking, and just keep being as amazing as you are. May your next chapter bring you nothing but love, light, and laughter. But it is that time of the evening where I tell you how much I love you. But I've got to be leaving you, but figure not, my lovelies. 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
2: Top stories this hour. Military chiefs say an extra £15 billion approved to future-proof the armed forces is woefully short of what's needed to keep Britain safe. Government departments will have to cut 1% from budgets to pay for the spending increase, while some road projects are being curtailed. Labour MP Tam Desi chairs the Commons Defence Committee.
3: We don't still have a clear pathway to reach 3% of GDP, which is crucial if we are to meet the agreed NATO target of 3.5%. By 2035, and also a lot of the investment seems to be backloaded beyond 2030.
2: Provisions in the Immigration Act mean the ringleader of the Rochdale grooming gang can't be deported when he's released from prison this week. That's despite dual national Shabir Ahmed being stripped of his British citizenship when he was convicted in 2012. Officials insist the risk to the public of getting Ebola is low. It's after a patient at a Glasgow hospital was tested for a suspected case of it. The Supreme Court's ruled against Donald Trump's executive order to limit birthright citizenship in the US. The president wanted to deny automatic citizenship to babies born to illegal and temporary migrants. Norway avoided an upset against Ivory Coast in the last 32 of the World Cup. Joe Rawson reports from the US.
4: Erling Haaland struck late in Dallas to send Norway into the last 16 with a 2-1 victory over Ivory Coast. Antonio Nusa had given them the lead before Amad Diallo levelled with a brilliant strike in the second half. But with 4 minutes left, Haaland tapped in from close range, his 13th straight international game with a goal, sealing a historic victory for the Norwegians and a showdown with Brazil.
2: British wildcard Toby Samuel lost a 5-set epic against Jakub Menšík at Wimbledon. 15 home players have been beaten in the first round. From Sky News, I'm Laura Safe.
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2: The top stories this hour. Road investments being cut to fund Britain's war readiness. An extra £15 billion in defence spending has been promised to future-proof the armed forces. It's at the expense of some energy projects being scrapped too, with the government departments asked to reduce capital budgets to cover the increase. East Midlands Mayor Claire Ward says plans to axe two major road schemes there are unacceptable.
3: That does not seem fair to the East Midlands. My job is to stand up for my region, and I want to engage with government about what we could do to make a contribution, whether or not there is one scheme that would be better than another, for example.
2: The leader of the Rochdale grooming gangs due to be released this week, but it's emerged he can't be deported. 74-year-old Shabir Ahmed was stripped of his British citizenship when he was convicted in 2012, but he can't be sent back to Pakistan due to provisions in the Immigration Act. Nearly 2,000 people are now known to have been killed by Venezuela's earthquake 6 days ago. 10,500 have been injured. One of Donald Trump's flagship immigration policies has been thrown out. The US Supreme Court has struck down an executive order denying automatic citizenship to anyone born on American soil. To sport now, and the return to Wimbledon of tennis legend Serena Williams ended in defeat against 20-year-old Maya Joint in the first round. The seven-time champion saved a match point to force a decider, but the Australian produced a composed performance to progress. Joint says she couldn't sleep the night before due to her nerves.
4: I mean, she has such an aura, she's such a legend, and this court has so many huge names that have played on it. I've been dreaming about this moment since I was a little kid, so this is pretty crazy.
2: And Ronald Koeman has resigned as the Netherlands manager following their exit from the World Cup. The Dutch lost on penalties to Morocco in the last 32 of the tournament overnight. From Sky News, I'm Chris Milligan.
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2: Top stories this hour. All government departments have been asked to contribute 1% of their capital budgets towards defence spending. Some road and energy projects are being ditched too, as an extra £15 billion is committed to future-proofing the armed forces. Older weapons and kit will be scrapped. Military chiefs say the plan falls far short of what's needed to keep the country safe. New Defence Secretary Dan Jarvis set out further detail in the Commons.
3: We commit the UK's largest ever investment in drone warfare. £5 billion for strike, protector and surveillance drones, anti-submarine vessels, uncrewed ground vehicles and fighter jets.
2: A patient has tested negative for Ebola at a hospital in Scotland. A ward of the hospital in Glasgow was said to have been partially closed due to the suspected case. Provisions in the Immigration Act mean the ringleader of the Rochdale grooming gang can't be deported when he's released from prison this week. That's despite dual national Shabir Ahmed being stripped of his British citizenship when he was convicted of rape and sexual offences in 2012. A central plank of Donald Trump's immigration policy has been thrown out. The pro-Republican US Supreme Court has struck down an executive order denying automatic citizenship to anyone born on American soil. To sport now, and seven-time champion Serena Williams has lost her on her Wimbledon return. Lewis Mason is on centre court.
4: Williams showed the grit of a seven-time champion to fight back from a set down and save a match point, but she was eventually defeated in the decider by Maya Joint. Williams struggled with loose shots and laboured movement, while Joint stayed composed and hit the ball cleanly throughout. Williams will be back for the doubles when she teams up with her sister Venus.
2: And commentary manager Frank Lampard has signed a new contract until 2029. The former Chelsea and England midfielder, who arrived in November 2024, led the team to the championship title last season. From Sky News, I'm Chris Milligan.
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2: Top stories this hour. A Labour mayor claims she was not told her road projects would be scrapped to fund a £15 billion increase in defence spending. Government departments will also have to shave capital budgets to pay for the major investment plan aimed at future-proofing the armed forces. On Monday, Prime Minister in waiting Andy Burnham pledged to rewire the British state by giving regions greater control. Mayor Claire Ward represents the East Midlands.
3: Really disappointing about the process that has taken place and shows that we do need to rewire this country and making sacrifices to, in order to be able to defend our country, whilst also recognising that investment needs to take place into infrastructure.
2: A patient's tested negative for Ebola at a hospital in Scotland. Public health officials say there are currently no confirmed cases in the country and the risk to the general public of getting the virus remains low. The leader of the Rochdale grooming gang is due to be released this week, but it's emerged he can't be deported. 74-year-old Shabir Ahmed was stripped of his British citizenship when he was convicted in 2012, but he can't be sent back to Pakistan due to provisions in the Immigration Act. The energy price cap's increasing by 13% from today. It amounts to a £221 rise for the average annual household bill in England, Scotland and Wales. To sport now, and France are through to the last 16 of the World Cup after a comfortable victory against Sweden. Joe Rawson reports from the US.
4: Favourites France dominated Sweden as they secured their place in the last 16 of the World Cup with a 3-0 win. Kylian Mbappe got a brace. He's now scored 6 in the tournament, with Paraguay up next for the French. Earlier, Erling Haaland got a late goal as Norway beat Ivory Coast 2-1. They will face Brazil in the last 16.
2: And a return to Wimbledon of tennis legend Serena Williams ended in defeat. The 7-time champion lost against 20-year-old Maya Joint in the first round. From Sky News, I'm Chris Milligan.
0: This is Leica Radio Network, officially London's number one Asian commercial radio group. Let's return to the biggest hits all night on Leica Radio.